National Weather Service in Norman has issued a severe thunderstorm warning for Southern Ellis County in northwestern Oklahoma, Roger Mills County in western Oklahoma, western Dewey County in northwestern Oklahoma, southwestern Woodward County in northwestern Oklahoma, until 8 p.m. Central Daylight Time. At 6:57 p.m. Central Daylight Time, severe thunderstorms were located along a line extending from 6 miles northeast of Harmon to 3 miles southwest of Arnetu near Briscoe, moving east at 15 miles an hour. Expected hazards include 70 miles an hour wind gusts and half-dollar size hail. This is a radar-indicated threat. The following impacts are expected. Hail damage to vehicles is expected. Expect considerable tree damage. Wind damage is also likely to mobile homes, roofs, and outbuildings. Locations impacted include Cheyenne, Arnett, Visay, Leedy, Radon, Sweetwater, Strong City, Angora, Crawford, Harmon, Roll, Durham, Berlin, and Dempsey. Remain alert for a possible tornado. Tornadoes can develop quickly from severe thunderstorms. If you spot a tornado, go at once into the basement or small central room in a sturdy structure. For your protection, move to an interior room on the lowest floor of a building. Torrential rainfall is occurring with these storms and may lead to flash flooding. Do not drive your vehicle through flooded roadways. A tornado watch remains in effect for the warned area,

National Weather Service in Dodge City has issued a severe thunderstorm warning for Eastern Grant County in southwestern Kansas, West Central Haskell County in southwestern Kansas, until 7:45 p.m. Central Daylight Time. At 7:06 p.m. Central Daylight Time, a severe thunderstorm was located very near Hickok, moving northeast at 15 miles per hour. Expected hazards include quarter-size hail. This is a radar-indicated threat. The following impacts are expected. Damage to vehicles is expected. This severe thunderstorm will be near Hickok around 7:10 p.m. Central Daylight Time. For your protection, move to an interior room on the lowest floor of a building. A tornado watch remains in effect until 10 p.m. Central Daylight Time for southwestern Kansas. Repeating, a severe thunderstorm warning has been issued until 7:45 p.m. Central Daylight Time for the following county, Haskell, Kansas.

The National Weather Service in Amarillo has issued a tornado warning for northeastern Wheeler County, southeastern Hemp Hill County, until 7:45 p.m. Central Daylight Time. At 7:07 p.m. Central Daylight Time, a severe thunderstorm capable of producing a tornado was located near Allison, or 25 miles north of Shamrock, moving southeast at 25 miles per hour. Hazard, tornado and ping pong ball size hail. Source, radar indicated rotation. Impact, flying debris will be dangerous to those caught without shelter. Mobile homes will be damaged or destroyed. Damaged roofs, windows, and vehicles will occur. Tree damage is likely. Locations impacted include Allison. Take cover now. Move to a basement or an interior room on the lowest floor of a sturdy building. Avoid windows. If you are outdoors, in a mobile home, or in a vehicle, move to the closest substantial shelter and protect yourself from flying debris. Repeating, a tornado warning has been issued until 7:45 p.m. Central Daylight Time for the following counties in Texas, Hemp Hill and Wheeler.

The National Weather Service in Norman has issued a severe thunderstorm warning for southwestern Major County in northwestern Oklahoma, southeastern Woodward County in northwestern Oklahoma, until 8 p.m. Central Daylight Time. At 7:15 p.m. Central Daylight Time, a severe thunderstorm was located 4 miles northeast of Mutual, moving east at 20 miles an hour. Expected hazards include 60 miles an hour wind gusts and quarter-size hail. This is a radar-indicated threat. The following impacts are expected. Hail damage to vehicles is expected. Expect wind damage to roofs, siding, and trees. Locations impacted include Sealing, Mutual, and Chester. For your protection, move to an interior room on the lowest floor of a building. A tornado watch remains in effect for the warned area.

The National Weather Service in Midland has issued a severe thunderstorm warning for northwestern Pecos County in southwestern Texas, southeastern Reeves County in southwestern Texas, east central Jeff Davis County in southwestern Texas, until 8 p.m. Central Time. At 7:17 p.m. Central Time, a severe thunderstorm was located near Zaragoza, or 25 miles southeast of Toya, moving east at 25 miles an hour. Hazard, 60 miles an hour wind gusts and nickel-size hail. Expect damage. Locations impacted include Zaragoza, Varelin, and Firestone Test Track. This includes Interstate 10 between mile markers 210 and 245. For your protection, move to an interior room on the lowest floor of a building.

The National Weather Service in Amarillo has issued a severe thunderstorm warning for Wheeler County, southeastern Hemphill County, until 8:45 p.m. Central Daylight Time. At 7:40 p.m. Central Daylight Time, a severe thunderstorm was located 7 miles west of Sweetwater, or 18 miles northeast of Shamrock, moving southeast at 25 miles per hour. Hazard, golf ball size hail and 70 miles per hour wind gusts. Source, radar indicated. Impact, expect some tree damage. Damage is likely to mobile homes, roofs, and outbuildings. People and animals outdoors will be injured. Expect hail damage to roofs, siding, windows, and vehicles. Locations impacted include Briscoe, Wheeler, Allison, New Mobiti, Tweedy, and Mobiti. For your protection, move to an interior room on the lowest floor of a building. Torrential rainfall is occurring with this storm and may lead to flash flooding. Do not drive your vehicle through flooded roadways. Repeating, a severe thunderstorm warning has been issued until 8:45 p.m. Central Daylight Time for the following counties in Texas, Hemphill and Wheeler.

The National Weather Service in Amarillo has issued a severe thunderstorm warning for western Randall County, southeastern Oldham County, Deaf Smith County, southwestern Potter County, until 8:45 p.m. Central Daylight Time. At 7:41 p.m. Central Daylight Time, severe thunderstorms were located along a line extending from 8 miles north of Vega to 5 miles northwest of Summerfield, moving east at 35 miles per hour. Hazard, 60 miles per hour wind gusts and penny-size hail. Source, radar indicated. Impact, minor damage to roofs, siding, and trees is possible. Locations impacted include Amarillo, Hereford, Vega, Bushland, Buffalo Lake, Dawn, Umbarger, Wildorado, and Sims. For your protection, move to an interior room on the lowest floor of a building. Repeating, a severe thunderstorm warning has been issued until 8:45 p.m. Central Daylight Time for the following counties: in Texas, Devendale,

National Weather Service in Norman has issued a severe thunderstorm warning for southeastern Ellis County in northwestern Oklahoma, northeastern Roger Mills County in western Oklahoma, Custer County in western Oklahoma, Dewey County in northwestern Oklahoma, until 8:30 p.m. Central Daylight Time. At 7:41 p.m. Central Daylight Time, severe thunderstorms were located along a line extending from near Visakh to 7 miles northeast of Strong City, moving east at 35 miles an hour. Expected hazards include 70 miles an hour wind gusts and penny-sized hail. This is a radar-indicated threat. The following impacts are expected. Expect considerable tree damage. Damage is likely to mobile homes, roofs, and outbuildings. Locations impacted include Clinton, Taloga, Sealing, Arapahoe, Visakh, Hammond, Leedy, Custer City, Butler, Camargo, Oakwood, Strong City, Putnam, Foss Reservoir, Angora, Morwood, Festos, Northwestern Canton Lake, Hugmeck, and Stafford. For your protection, move to an interior room on the lowest floor of a building. A tornado watch remains in effect for the warned area.

The National Weather Service in Amarillo has issued a severe thunderstorm warning for northwestern Armstrong County, Randall County, western Carson County, Potter County, until 9:15 p.m. Central Daylight Time. At 8:09 p.m. Central Daylight Time, severe thunderstorms were located along a line extending from 4 miles east of Valleydaro to Armbarger, moving east at 35 miles per hour. Hazard, 60 miles per hour wind gusts and penny-size hail. Source, radar indicated. Impact, minor damage to roofs, siding, and trees is possible. Locations impacted include Amarillo, Canyon, Panhandle, Lake Tanglewood, Bushland, Buffalo Lake, Valleydaro, Washburn, Armbarger, Palo Duro Canyon, Mescalero Park, Timber Creek Canyon, and Pantex. For your protection, move to an interior room on the lowest floor of a building. Repeating, a severe thunderstorm warning has been issued until 9:15 p.m. Central Daylight Time for the following counties in Texas: Armstrong,

the National Weather Service in Buffalo has issued a special marine warning for Lake Erie from Ripley to east of Dunkirk until 11:15 p.m. At 9:39 p.m., severe thunderstorms were located along a line extending from 22 miles northwest of Ripley to near Erie, moving northeast at 25 knots. Hazard, wind gusts to 40 knots and large hail. Source, radar. Impact, small craft could be damaged in briefly higher winds and suddenly higher waves. Large hail could result in structural damage. Locations impacted include Van Buren Point, Dunkirk, Barcelona, and Ripley. Move to safe harbor immediately as gusty winds and high waves are expected. Frequent lightning is occurring with these storms. If caught on the open water, stay below deck if possible.

Weather Service has issued severe thunderstorm watch number 396, effective until 4 a.m. Central Daylight Time Friday. This watch includes the following counties in Oklahoma, Carter, Jefferson, and Love. Remember, a severe thunderstorm watch means the conditions are favorable for the development of severe weather, including large hail and damaging winds in and close to the watch area. While severe weather may not be imminent, persons should remain alert for rapidly changing weather conditions and listen for later statements and possible warnings. Stay tuned to NOAA Weather Radio, commercial radio and television outlets, or internet sources for the latest severe weather information.

National Weather Service in Norman has issued a severe thunderstorm warning for Northern Ouachita County in western Oklahoma, Custer County in western Oklahoma, Northwestern Blaine County.

in northwestern Oklahoma, southern Dewey County in northwestern Oklahoma, until 9:15 p.m. Central Daylight Time. At 8:28 p.m. Central Daylight Time, severe thunderstorms were located along a line extending from 5 miles east of Tologa to near Foss, moving east at 30 miles an hour. Expected hazards include 70 miles an hour wind gusts. This is a radar-indicated threat. The following impacts are expected. Expect considerable tree damage. Damage is likely to mobile homes, roofs, and outbuildings. Locations impacted include Weatherford, Clinton, Watonga, Tologa, Thomas, Hydro, Arapahoe, Canton, Canute, Corn, Custer City, Butler, Bessie, Foss, Hitchcock, Oakwood, Putnam, Foss Reservoir, Eagle City, and Fay. For your protection, move to an interior room on the lowest floor of a building. A tornado watch remains in effect for the warned area.

The National Weather Service has issued severe thunderstorm watch number 396, effective until 4 a.m. Friday. This watch includes the following counties in Oklahoma: Greer, Harmon, and Jackson. Remember, a severe thunderstorm watch means the conditions are favorable for the development of severe weather, including large hail and damaging winds in and close to the watch area. While severe weather may not be imminent, persons should remain alert for rapidly changing weather conditions and listen for later statements and possible warnings. Stay tuned to NOAA Weather Radio, commercial radio and television outlets, or internet sources for the latest severe weather information.

The National Weather Service has issued severe thunderstorm watch number 396, effective until 4 a.m. Central Daylight Time Friday. This watch includes the following counties: in Oklahoma, Canadian, Cleveland, Grady, Kingfisher, Lincoln, Logan, McLean, Oklahoma, Payne, and Pottawatomie. Remember, a severe thunderstorm watch means that conditions are favorable for the development of severe weather, including large hail and damaging winds, in and close to the watch area. While severe weather may not be imminent, persons should remain alert for rapidly changing weather conditions and listen for later statements and possible warnings. Stay tuned to NOAA Weather Radio, commercial radio and television outlets, or internet sources for the latest severe weather information.

National Weather Service in Albuquerque has issued a severe thunderstorm. Chavez County in South... By 7 p.m. Mountain Daylight Time, a severe... Hazard, 60 miles per hour wind gusts. Source, surface observations. Impact, expects damage to roofs, siding, and trees. Locations impacted include Roswell, Bitter Lake Wildlife Refuge, Bottomless Lake State Park, and Midway. This includes the following highways. Highway 380 between mile markers 156 and 172. Highway 285 between mile markers 99 and 104. Seek shelter inside a well-built structure and stay away from windows. This storm has produced damaging winds. Blowing dust associated with strong thunderstorm winds can reduce visibility below 1/4 mile at times. Repeating, a severe thunderstorm. Chavez, New Mexico.

Service in Amarillo has issued a flash flood warning for southeastern Hemphill County, northern Wheeler County, until 10:45 p.m. Central Daylight Time. At 8:50 p.m. Central Daylight Time, the public reported thunderstorms producing heavy rain in Wheeler, Texas. The expected rainfall rate is 1.5 to 2 inches in 1 hour. Flash flooding is already occurring. Hazard: flash flooding caused by thunderstorms. Source: public reported. Impact: flash flooding of small creeks and streams, urban areas, highways, streets, and underpasses, as well as other poor drainage and low-lying areas. Some locations that will experience flash flooding include Briscoe, Wheeler, Allison, New Mobile, and Mobile. Turn around. Don't drown when encountering flooded roads. Most flood deaths occur in vehicles. Be especially cautious at night when it is harder to recognize the dangers of flooding. Be aware of your surroundings and do not drive on flooded roads. Remain alert for flooding even in locations not receiving rain. Arroyos, streams, and rivers can become raging killer currents in a matter of minutes, even from distant rainfall. Repeating, a flash flood warning has been issued until 10:45 p.m. Central Daylight Time for the following county, Hemphill, Texas.

The National Weather Service in Amarillo has issued a flash flood warning for southeastern Hemp Hill County, northern Wheeler County, until 10:45 p.m. Central Daylight Time. At 8:50 p.m. Central Daylight Time, the public reported thunderstorms producing heavy rain in Wheeler, Texas. The expected rainfall rate is 1.5 to 2 inches in 1 hour. Flash flooding is already occurring. Hazard: flash flooding caused by thunderstorms. Source: public reported. Impact: flash flooding of small creeks and streams, urban areas, highways, streets and underpasses, as well as other poor drainage and low-lying areas. Some locations that will experience flash flooding include Briscoe, Wheeler, Allison, New Mobide, and Mobide. Turn around, don't drown when encountering flooded roads. Most flood deaths occur in vehicles. Be especially cautious at night when it is harder to recognize the dangers of flooding. Be aware of your surroundings and do not drive on flooded roads. Remain alert for flooding even in locations not receiving rain. Arroyos, streams, and rivers can become raging killer currents in a matter of minutes, even from distant rainfall. Repeating, a flash flood warning has been issued until 10:45 p.m. Central Daylight Time for the following counties in Texas: Hemp Hill and Wheeler.

The National Weather Service in Norman has issued a severe thunderstorm warning for northwestern Kiowa County in southwestern Oklahoma, northern Harmon County in southwestern Oklahoma, Greer County in southwestern Oklahoma, southern Beckham County in western Oklahoma, until 9:45 p.m. Central Daylight Time. At 9:02 p.m. Central Daylight Time, severe thunderstorms were located along a line extending from 3 miles southwest of Carter to 10 miles north of Vinson, moving southeast at 30 miles an hour. Expected hazards include golf ball-sized hail and 70 miles an hour wind gusts. This is a radar-indicated threat. The following impacts are expected: people and animals outdoors will be injured. Expect hail damage to roofs, siding, windows, and vehicles. Expect considerable tree damage. Wind damage is also likely to mobile homes, roofs, and outbuildings. Locations impacted include Mangum, Granite, Lone Wolf, Carter, Willow, Delhi, Vinson, Brinkman, McKnight, and Altus Lugard Lake. For your protection, move to an interior room on the lowest floor of a building,

The National Weather Service in Norman has issued a severe thunder scale on County in southwestern Oklahoma, Northern Harmon County in southwestern Oklahoma, Greer County in southwestern Oklahoma, Southern Beckham County in western Oklahoma, until 9:45 p.m. At 9:02 p.m., severe thunderstorms were located along a line extending from 3 miles southwest of Carter to 10 miles north of Vincent, moving southeast at 30 miles per hour. Hazard, golf ball size hail and 70 miles per hour wind gusts. Source, radar indicated. Impact, people and animals outdoors will be injured. Expect hail damage to roofs, siding, windows, and vehicles. Expect considerable tree damage. Wind damage is also likely to mobile homes, roofs, and outbuildings. Locations impacted include Mangum, Granite, Lone Wolf, Carter, Willow, Dilley, Vincent, Brinkman, McKnight, and Altus-Lugert Lake. For your protection, move to an interior room on the lowest floor of a building.

The National Weather Service in Norman has issued a severe thunderstorm warning for northeastern Ouachita County in western Oklahoma, southwestern Kingfisher County in central Oklahoma, northern Caddo County in southwestern Oklahoma, eastern Custer County in western Oklahoma, Blaine County in northwestern Oklahoma, southeastern Dewey County in northwestern Oklahoma, western Canadian County in central Oklahoma, until 10 p.m. Central Daylight Time. At 9:09 p.m. Central Daylight Time, severe thunderstorms were located along a line extending from 4 miles northwest of Watonga to near Corn, moving east at 35 miles an hour. Expected hazards include 70 miles an hour wind gusts. This is a radar-indicated threat. The following impacts are expected. Expect considerable tree damage. Damage is likely to mobile homes, roofs, and outbuildings. Locations impacted include Weatherford, Watonga, Kingfisher, Hinton, Geary, Okarchi, Thomas, Hydro, Binger, Calumet, Corn, Lukiba, Colony, Hitchcock, Bridgeport, Greenfield, Loyal, Eagle City, Fay, and Cedar Lake. For your protection, move to an interior room on the lowest floor of a building,

The National Weather Service in Norman has issued a severe thunderstorm warning for northeastern Ouachita County in western Oklahoma, southwestern Kingfisher County in central Oklahoma, northern Caddo County in southwestern Oklahoma, eastern Custer County in western Oklahoma, Blaine County in northwestern Oklahoma, southeastern Dewey County in northwestern Oklahoma, western Canadian County in central Oklahoma, until 10 p.m. Central Daylight Time. At 9:09 p.m. Central Daylight Time, severe thunderstorms were located along a line extending from 4 miles northwest of Watonga to near Corn, moving east at 35 miles an hour. Expected hazards include 70 miles an hour wind gusts. This is a radar-indicated threat. The following impacts are expected. Expect considerable tree damage. Damage is likely to mobile homes, roofs, and outbuildings. Locations impacted include Weatherford, Watonga, Kingfisher, Hinton, Geary, Okarchi, Thomas, Hydro, Binger, Calumet, Corn, Lukiba, Colony, Hitchcock, Bridgeport, Greenfield, Loyal, Eagle City, Fay, and Cedar Lake. For your protection, move to an interior room on the lowest floor of a building,

National Weather Service has issued a severe thunderstorm warning for eastern Sedgwick County until 10 p.m. At 9:21 p.m., a severe thunderstorm was located over West Wichita, or near Mays, moving southeast at 20 miles per hour. You can expect 60 mile per hour wind gusts and quarter-size hail. The warning was based on radar indications. The following impacts are expected. Hail damage to vehicles is expected. Expect wind damage to roofs, siding, and trees. Locations impacted include Wichita, Derby, Hayesville, Park City, Bel Air, Goddard, Mays, College, Downtown Wichita, Eastboro, West Wichita, East Wichita, Eisenhower National Airport, Northeast Wichita, McConnell Air Force Base, South Wichita, Oak Lawn, and Jabara Airport. This includes the following highways: Interstate 135 between mile marker 0 and 14, Interstate 35 between mile markers 34 and 54,

National Weather Service in Buffalo has issued a severe thunderstorm warning for Chautauqua County until 11:30 p.m. At 10:23 p.m., severe thunderstorms were located along a line extending from 21 miles north of northeast to near northwest Harbor Creek, moving east at 40 miles per hour. Hazard, 60 miles per hour wind gusts and quarter-size hail. Source, radar indicated. Impact, hail damage to vehicles is expected. Expect wind damage to roofs, siding, and trees. Locations impacted include Dunkirk, Fredonia, Westfield, Silver Creek, Mayville, Long Point State Park, Chautauqua Institution, Lake Erie State Park, SUNY Fredonia, and Chautauqua. This includes the following highways: Interstate 90 between exits 58 and 61. Interstate 86 between exits 6 and 10. For your protection, move to an interior room on the lowest floor of a building.

The National Weather Service in Amarillo has issued a severe thunderstorm warning for eastern Wheeler County until 10:15 p.m. Central Daylight Time. At 9:26 p.m. Central Daylight Time, a severe thunderstorm was located 9 miles east of Wheeler, or 15 miles northeast of Shamrock, moving east at 30 miles per hour. Hazard: golf ball size hail and 60 miles per hour wind gusts. Source: radar indicated. Impact: minor damage to roofs, siding, and trees is possible. People and animals outdoors will be injured. Expect hail damage to roofs, siding, windows, and vehicles. 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For your protection, move to an interior room on the lowest floor of a building. Torrential rainfall is occurring with this storm and may lead to flash flooding. Do not drive your vehicle through flooded roadways. Repeating, a severe thunderstorm warning has been issued until 10:15 p.m. Central Daylight Time for the following county: Wheeler, Texas.

the National Weather Service in Norman has issued a severe thunderstorm warning for northeastern Ouachita County in western Oklahoma, southwestern Kingfisher County in central Oklahoma, northern Caddo County in southwestern Oklahoma, eastern Custer County in western Oklahoma, Blaine County in northwestern Oklahoma, southeastern Dewey County in northwestern Oklahoma, western Canadian County in central Oklahoma, until 10 p.m. Central Daylight Time. At 9.09 p.m. Central Daylight Time, severe thunderstorms were located along a line extending from 4 miles northwest of Watonga to near Corn, moving east at 35 miles an hour. Expected hazards include 70 miles an hour wind gusts. This is a radar-indicated threat. The following impacts are expected. Expect considerable tree damage. Damage is likely to mobile homes, roofs, and outbuildings. Locations impacted include Weatherford, Watonga, Kingfisher, Hinton, Geary, Okarchi, Thomas, Hydro, Binger, Calumet, Corn, Lukiba, Colony, Hitchcock, Bridgeport, Greenfield, Loyal, Eagle City, Fay, and Cedar Lake. For your protection, move to an interior room on the lowest floor of a building,

The National Weather Service in Amarillo has issued a severe thunderstorm warning for Wheeler County, Eastern Gray County, Southern Hemphill County, until 10:30 p.m. Central Daylight Time. At 9:32 p.m. Central Daylight Time, severe thunderstorms were located along a line extending from 6 miles northwest of New Mobiti to 7 miles north of Kellerville to 3 miles northwest of Allen Reed, moving east at 45 miles per hour. Hazard, 60 miles per hour wind gusts and penny-size hail. Source, radar indicated. Impact, minor damage to roofs, siding, and trees is possible. Locations impacted include Shamrock, Briscoe, Wheeler, McLean, New Mobiti, Lake McClellan, Tweedy, Allison, Leela, Allen Reed, Kellerville, and Mobiti. For your protection, move to an interior room on the lowest floor of a building. Repeating, a severe thunderstorm warning has been issued until 10:30 p.m. Central Daylight Time for the following counties in Texas: Gray, Hemphill, and Wheeler.

The National Weather Service in Norman has issued a severe thunderstorm warning for southwestern Ouachita County in western Oklahoma, northern Jackson County in southwestern Oklahoma, northwestern Kiowa County in southwestern Oklahoma, eastern Harmon County in southwestern Oklahoma, Greer County in southwestern Oklahoma, southeastern Beckham County in western Oklahoma, until 10:30 p.m. Central Daylight Time. At 9:38 p.m. Central Daylight Time, severe thunderstorms were located along a line extending from 5 miles south of Carter to 7 miles southwest of Willow to 8 miles southeast of Vincent, moving southeast at 30 miles an hour. Expected hazards include 2-inch hail and 70 miles an hour wind gusts. This is a radar-indicated threat. The following impacts are expected: people and animals outdoors will be injured. Expect hail damage to roofs, siding, windows, and vehicles. Expect considerable tree damage. Wind damage is also likely to mobile homes, roofs, and outbuildings. Locations impacted include Altus, Mangum, Granite, Blair, Lone Wolf, Martha, Willow, Gulf, Friendship, Altus Air Force Base, Retrop, Duke, Warren, Brinkman, Tester, McQueen, and Altus Lugard Lake. For your protection, move to an interior room on the lowest floor of a building.

The National Weather Service in Norman has issued a severe thunderstorm warning for southwestern Washiba County in western Oklahoma, northern Jackson County in southwestern Oklahoma, northwestern Kiowa County in southwestern Oklahoma, eastern Harmon County in southwestern Oklahoma, Greer County in southwestern Oklahoma, southeastern Beckham County in western Oklahoma, until 10:30 p.m. At 9:38 p.m., severe thunderstorms were located along a line extending from 5 miles south of Carter to 7 miles southwest of Willow to 8 miles southeast of Vincent, moving southeast at 30 miles per hour. Hazard, 2-inch hail and 70 miles per hour wind gusts. Source, radar indicated. Impact, people and animals outdoors will be injured. Expect hail damage to roofs, siding, windows, and vehicles. Expect considerable tree damage. Wind damage is also likely to mobile homes, roofs, and outbuildings. Locations impacted include Altus, Mangum, Granite, Blair, Lone Wolf, Martha, Willow, Gould, Friendship, Altus Air Force Base, Retrop, Duke, Warren, Brinkman, Hester, McQueen, and Altus-Lugard Lake. For your protection, move to an interior room on the lowest floor of a building.

The National Weather Service in Amarillo has issued a severe thunderstorm warning for southeastern Armstrong County, Killingsworth County, Donlea County, until 10:45 p.m. Central Daylight Time. At 9:40 p.m. Central Daylight Time, severe thunderstorms were located along a line extending from Lake McClellan to Greenbelt Lake to 12 miles west of Bryce, moving east at 40 miles per hour. Hazard, 60 miles per hour wind gusts and penny-size hail. Source, radar indicated. Impact, minor damage to roofs, siding, and trees is possible. Locations impacted include Wellington, Clarendon, Howardwick, Headley, Dodson, Ludi, Lelia Lake, Dozier, Quail, Sandalwood, and Greenbelt Lake. For your protection, move to an interior room on the lowest floor of a building. Repeating, a severe thunderstorm warning has been issued until 10:45 p.m. Central Daylight Time for the following counties in Texas: Armstrong, Killingsworth, and Donlea.

Greater County in central Oklahoma, East Central Caddo County in southwestern Oklahoma, southwestern Oklahoma County in central Oklahoma, northwestern Cleveland County in central Oklahoma, Canadian County in central Oklahoma, northwestern McLean County in central Oklahoma, until 10:30 p.m. Central Daylight Time. At 9:42 p.m. Central Daylight Time, severe thunderstorms were located along a line extending from 7 miles west of Okarchi to 8 miles north of Kogar to near Binger, moving southeast at 40 miles an hour. Expected hazards include 70 miles an hour wind gusts. This is a radar-indicated threat. The following impacts are expected. Expect considerable tree damage. Damage is likely to mobile homes, roofs, and outbuildings. Locations impacted include Western Oklahoma City, El Reno, Chickasha, Newcastle, Blanchard, Yukon, Bethany, Mustang, War Acres, Tuttle, Piedmont, Union City, Minco, Okarchi, Binger, Verdon, Calumet, Amber, Bridge Creek, and Gracemont. For your protection, move to an interior room on the lowest floor of a building,

The National Weather Service in Norman has issued a severe thunderstorm warning for northern Grady County in central Oklahoma, east central Caddo County in southwestern Oklahoma, southwestern Oklahoma County in central Oklahoma, northwestern Cleveland County in central Oklahoma, Canadian County in central Oklahoma, northwestern McLean County in central Oklahoma, until 10:30 p.m. Central Daylight Time. At 9:42 p.m. Central Daylight Time, severe thunderstorms were located along a line extending from 7 miles west of Okarchi to 8 miles north of Kogar to Nirbinger, moving southeast at 40 miles an hour. Expected hazards include 70 miles an hour wind gusts. This is a radar-indicated threat. The following impacts are expected. Expect considerable tree damage. Damage is likely to mobile homes, roofs, and outbuildings. Locations impacted include western Oklahoma City, El Reno, Chickasha, New Castle, Blanchard, Yukon, Bethany, Mustang, War Acres, Tuttle, Piedmont, Union City, Minko, Okarchi, Binger, Verdon, Calumet, Amber, Bridge Creek, and Gracemont. For your protection, move to an interior room on the lowest floor of a building.

National Weather Service in Lubbock, Texas has issued a severe thunderstorm warning for northwestern Lubbock County in northwestern Texas, southeastern Cochran County in northwestern Texas, northern Floyd County in northwestern Texas, northwestern Terry County in northwestern Texas, Hockley County in northwestern Texas, northwestern Motley County in northwestern Texas, Hill County in northwestern Texas, northeastern Yoakum County in northwestern Texas, southeastern Lamb County in northwestern Texas, until 10:30 p.m. At 9:43 p.m., severe thunderstorms were located along a line extending from 6 miles northwest of Aiken to 13 miles northeast of Bronco, moving southeast at 20 miles per hour. These are destructive storms for a large portion of the South Plains. Hazard, 80 miles per hour wind gusts and penny-size hail. Source, West Texas MESNET. Impact, flying debris will be dangerous to those caught without shelter. Mobile homes will be heavily damaged. Expect considerable damage to roofs, windows, and vehicles. Extensive tree damage and power outages are likely. Locations impacted include Lubbock, Plainview, Leveland, Abernathy, Hale Center, Shallow Water, Lochney, Sundown, Petersburg, Anton, Cotton Center, Spade, Tokyo, South Plains, Aiken, Lockettville, Witherell, Reeve Center, Seth Ward, and New Deal. For your protection, move to an interior room on the lowest floor of a building.

Tornado Watch number 392 has been extended until 1 a.m. Friday and expanded to include the following county: Cowley, Kansas. Remember, a tornado watch means the conditions are favorable for the development of severe weather, including tornadoes, large hail, and damaging winds, both in and close to the watch area. While severe weather may not be imminent, persons should remain alert for rapidly changing weather conditions and listen for later statements and possible warnings. Stay tuned to NOAA Weather Radio, commercial radio and television outlets, or internet sources for the latest severe weather information.

The National Weather Service in Amarillo has issued a tornado warning for Central Killingsworth County, Northeastern Donnelly County, until 10:45 p.m. Central Daylight Time. At 10:07 p.m. Central Daylight Time, a severe thunderstorm capable of producing a tornado was located 12 miles west of Dozier, or 20 miles east of Clarendon, moving east at 35 miles per hour. Hazard, tornado. Source, radar indicated rotation. Impact, flying debris will be dangerous to those caught without shelter. Mobile homes will be damaged or destroyed. Damaged roofs, windows, and vehicles will occur. Tree damage is likely. Locations impacted include Dozier, Ludi, and Sandalwood. Take cover now. Move to a basement or an interior room on the lowest floor of a sturdy building. Avoid windows. If you are outdoors, in a mobile home, or in a vehicle, move to the closest substantial shelter and protect yourself from flying debris. Repeating, a tornado warning has been issued until 10:45 p.m. Central Daylight Time for the following counties in Texas, Killingsworth and Donnelly.

National Weather Service in Buffalo has issued a special marine warning for Lake Erie from Dunkirk to Buffalo until midnight. At 11:10 p.m., a strong thunderstorm was located near Dunkirk, moving east at 30 knots. Hazard, wind gusts 34 knots or greater. Source, radar. Impact, small craft could be damaged in briefly higher winds and suddenly higher waves. Locations impacted include Small Boat Harbor, Van Buren Point, Lake Erie Beach, Wanakaw, Woodlawn Beach, Erie Basin Marina, Sturgeon Point, Dunkirk, Eight Falls Springs, Bayview, and Sunset Bay. Move to safe harbor until hazardous weather passes.

National Weather Service has issued a flash flood warning for western Butler County, southern Harvey County, southeastern Reno County, Sedgwick County until 2:15 a.m. At 10:13 p.m., Doppler radar indicated thunderstorms producing heavy rain across the warned area. Between 2 and 3 inches of rain have fallen. Additional rainfall amounts of 1 to 2 inches are possible in the warned area. Flash flooding is ongoing or expected to begin shortly. You can expect life-threatening flash flooding. Thunderstorms producing flash flooding. Source, radar. The following impacts are expected: life-threatening flash flooding of creeks and streams, urban areas, highways, streets, and underpasses. Some locations that will experience flash flooding include Wichita, Derby, El Dorado, Andover, Hayesville, Augusta, Park City, Valley Center, Bel Air, Goddard, Rose Hill, Mays, Halstead, Sedgwick, Towanda, College, Haven, Benton, Garden Plain, and Mount Hope.

This is a coordinated monthly test of the emergency alert system for the state of Maine. If this were an actual emergency, official information would follow the alert tones.

The National Weather Service in Lubbock, Texas has issued a severe thunderstorm warning for Childress County in the Panhandle of Texas, Hall County in the Panhandle of Texas until 11:30 p.m. At 10:29 p.m., a severe thunderstorm was located 8 miles southeast of Bryce, Oregon, 13 miles west of Memphis, moving southeast at 20 miles per hour. Hazard, 60 miles per hour wind gusts and penny-size hail. Source, radar indicated. Impact, expect damage to roofs, siding, and trees. Locations impacted include Childress, Memphis, Tell, Kirkland, Esteline, Lakeview, and Plaska community. For your protection, move to an interior room on the lowest floor of a building.

The National Weather Service in Norman has issued a severe thunderstorm warning for West Central Jackson County in southwestern Oklahoma, Harmon County in southwestern Oklahoma, Western Greer County in southwestern Oklahoma, southwestern Beckham County in western Oklahoma, northwestern Hardeman County in northern Texas, until 11:30 p.m. At 10:49 p.m., severe thunderstorms were located along a line extending from near Shamrock to 8 miles northeast of Wellington to 4 miles north of Childress, moving southeast at 40 miles per hour. Hazard, 60 miles per hour wind gusts and quarter-size hail. Source, radar indicated. Impact, hail damage to vehicles is expected. Expect wind damage to roofs, siding, and trees. Locations impacted include Hollis, Eric, Gould, Texela, Delhi, Goodlett, Vincent, Madge, McKnight, and McQueen. For your protection, move to an interior room on the lowest floor of a building. Torrential rainfall is occurring with these storms and may lead to flash flooding. Do not drive your vehicle through flooded roadways.

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1: The New Hampshire State Police has activated the New Hampshire Emergency Alert System in order to conduct a practice demo. This concludes this test of the New Hampshire Emergency Alert System.

The National Weather Service in Norman has issued a severe thunderstorm warning for southwestern Washington County in western Oklahoma, Jackson County in southwestern Oklahoma, northwestern Kiowa County in southwestern Oklahoma, Harmon County in southwestern Oklahoma, Greer County in southwestern Oklahoma, southern Beckham County in western Oklahoma, until 12:15 a.m. Central Daylight Time. At 11:26 p.m. Central Daylight Time, severe thunderstorms were located along a line extending from near Eric to near Mangum to 7 miles south of Hollis, moving east at 30 miles an hour. Expected hazards include 70 miles an hour wind gusts and half-dollar size hail. This is a radar-indicated threat. The following impacts are expected. Hail damage to vehicles is expected. Expects considerable tree damage. Wind damage is also likely to mobile homes, roofs, and outbuildings. Locations impacted include Altus, Hobart, Mangum, Hollis, Granite, Eric, Sentinel, Blair, Owosse, Lone Wolf, Carter, Martha, Willow, Gulf, Tixola, Friendship, Altus Air Force Base, Delhi, Retrop, and Vinson. Remain alert for a possible tornado. Tornadoes can develop quickly from severe thunderstorms into the basement or small central room in a sturdy structure. For your protection, move to an interior room on the lowest floor of a building. Torrential rainfall is occurring with these storms and may lead to flash flooding. Do not drive your vehicle through flooded roadways.

The National Weather Service in Norman has issued a severe thunderstorm warning for southwestern Washiba County in western Oklahoma, Jackson County in southwestern Oklahoma, northwestern Kiowa County in southwestern Oklahoma, Harmon County in southwestern Oklahoma, Greer County in southwestern Oklahoma, southern Beckham County in western Oklahoma, until 12:15 a.m. At 11:26 p.m., severe thunderstorms were located along a line extending from near Eric to near Mangum to 7 miles south of Hollis, moving east at 30 miles per hour. Hazard, 70 miles per hour wind gusts and half-dollar size hail. Source, radar indicated. Impact, hail damage to vehicles is expected. Expect considerable tree damage. Wind damage is also likely to mobile homes, roofs, and outbuildings. Locations impacted include Altus, Granite, Eric, Sentinel, Blair, Olustee, Lone Wolf, Carter, Martha, Willow, Gould, Texela, Friendship, Altus Air Force Base, Delhi, Retrop, and Vinson. Remain alert for a possible tornado. Tornadoes can develop quickly from severe thunderstorms. If you spot a tornado, go at once into the basement or small central room in a sturdy structure. For your protection, move to an interior room on the lowest floor of a building. Torrential rainfall is occurring with these storms and may lead to flash flooding. Do not drive your vehicle through flooded roadways.

the National Weather Service in Buffalo has issued a special marine warning for Lake Ontario from Youngstown to near 30 Mile Point until 1:15 a.m. At 12:31 a.m., strong thunderstorms were located along a line extending from 19 miles northwest of Niagara River to 17 miles northeast of Fort Niagara, moving northeast at 30 knots. Hazard, wind gusts to 40 knots and small hail. Source, radar. Impact, small craft could be damaged in briefly higher winds and suddenly higher waves. Locations impacted include Wilson and Orcott. Move to safe harbor until hazardous weather passes.

flash flood emergency for Wichita, Andover, Hayesville, Moulding, and Derby. The National Weather Service has issued a flash flood warning for southwestern Butler County, southeastern Sedgwick County, until 4 a.m. At 11:51 p.m., Doppler radar indicated thunderstorms producing heavy rain across the warned area. Between 3 and 5 inches of rain have fallen. Additional rainfall amounts of 1 to 3 inches are possible in the warned area. Flash flooding is ongoing or expected to begin shortly. This is a flash flood emergency for Wichita, Andover, Hayesville, Moulding, and Derby. This is a particularly dangerous situation. Seek higher ground now. You can expect life-threatening flash flooding. Thunderstorms producing flash flooding. Source, radar. The following impacts are expected. This is a particularly dangerous situation. Seek higher ground now. Life-threatening flash flooding of low water crossings, small creeks and streams, urban areas, highways, streets, and underpasses. Some locations that will experience flash flooding include Wichita, Derby, Andover, Hayesville, Bel Air, Moulding, Rose Hill, Mays, Douglas, downtown Wichita, Eastboro, McConnell Air Force Base, South Wichita, East Wichita, Northeast Wichita, Eisenhower National Airport, West Wichita, Oak Lawn, Jabara Airport, and Augusta Municipal Airport.

The National Weather Service in Norman has issued a severe thunderstorm warning for southern Washtenaw County in western Oklahoma, northwestern Comanche County in southwestern Oklahoma, Jackson County in southwestern Oklahoma, Kiowa County in southwestern Oklahoma, northwestern Tillman County in southwestern Oklahoma, eastern Greer County in southwestern Oklahoma, eastern Beckham County in western Oklahoma, until 12:45 a.m. Central Daylight Time. At 12:06 a.m. Central Daylight Time, severe thunderstorms were located along a line extending from 4 miles east of Rocky to near Roosevelt to 3 miles east of Elmer, moving east at 40 miles an hour. Expected hazards include 60 miles an hour wind gusts and penny-sized hail. This is a radar-indicated threat. The following impacts are expected: expects damage to roofs, siding, and trees. Locations impacted include Altus, Hobart, Mangum, Cache, Granite, Carnegie, Snyder, Sentinel, Tipton, Blair, Mountain View, Owosse, Lone Wolf, Mountain Park, Indiana, Roosevelt, Godibo, Manitou, Martha, and Rocky. For your protection, move to an interior room on the lowest floor of a building.

National Weather Service has issued a flash flood warning for southeastern Butler County, northern Conway County, northeastern Sumner County, Elk County in southeastern Kansas, southwestern Greenwood County in southeastern Kansas, until 4:15 a.m. At 12:14 a.m., Doppler radar indicated thunderstorms producing heavy rain across the warned area. Between 3 and 6 inches of rain have fallen. Additional rainfall amounts of 1 to 2 inches are possible in the warned area. Flash flooding is ongoing or expected to begin shortly. You can expect life-threatening flash flooding. Thunderstorms producing flash flooding. Source, radar. The following impacts are expected: life-threatening flash flooding of creeks and streams, urban areas, highways, streets, and underpasses. Some locations that will experience flash flooding include Winfield, Mulvane, Belle Plaine, Oxford, Udall, Leon, Howard, Burden, Moline, Sevry, Greenola, Atlanta, Latham, Elk Falls, Rock, Cambridge, Climax, Beaumont, Winfield City Lake, and Piedmont.

The National Weather Service in Norman has issued a severe thunderstorm warning for northwestern Comanche County in southwestern Oklahoma, northeastern Jackson County in southwestern Oklahoma, Kiowa County in southwestern Oklahoma, north central Tillman County in southwestern Oklahoma, until 1:30 a.m. Central Daylight Time. At 12:42 a.m. Central Daylight Time, severe thunderstorms were located along a line extending from near Holbrook to 3 miles southwest of Roosevelt to 3 miles southwest of Snyder, moving east at 30 miles an hour. Expected hazards include 60 miles an hour wind gusts. This is a radar.

The National Weather Service in Upton has issued a flash flood warning for northwestern Bergen County in northeastern New Jersey, Passaic County in northeastern New Jersey, southeastern Orange County in southeastern New York, Rockland County in southeastern New York, until 3:45 a.m. At 1:48 a.m., Doppler radar indicated thunderstorms producing heavy rain across the warned area. Between 0 and the expected rainfall rate is 0.5 to 1.5 inches in 1 hour. Additional rainfall amounts of 1 to 1.5 inches are possible in the warned area. Flash flooding is ongoing or expected to begin shortly. Hazard: flash flooding caused by thunderstorms. Source: radar. Impact: flash flooding of small creeks and streams, urban areas, highways, streets and underpasses, as well as other poor drainage and low-lying areas. Some locations that will experience flash flooding include New City, West Milford, Monsey, Nanuet, Ramsey, Ringwood, Haverstraw, Pompton Lakes, Suffern, Sloatsburg, Pearl River, Bloomingdale, Greenwood Lake, Pomona, Upper Nyack, Upper Greenwood Lake, Spring Valley, Wyckoff, Stony Point and Oakland. Turn around, don't drown when encountering flooded roads. Most flood deaths occur in vehicles. Repeating, a flash flood warning has been issued until 3:45 a.m. for the following counties, in New Jersey, Bergen and Passaic, and the following counties, in New York, Orange and Rockland.

National Weather Service in Norman has issued a severe thunderstorm warning for southeastern Ouachita County in western Oklahoma, northwestern Comanche County in southwestern Oklahoma, southwestern Caddo County in southwestern Oklahoma, northeastern Kiowa County in southwestern Oklahoma, until 2 a.m. Central Daylight Time. At 1:17 a.m. Central Daylight Time, severe thunderstorms were located along a line extending from 4 miles southeast of Godimo to 6 miles east of Cooperton, moving northeast at 30 miles an hour. Expected hazards include 60 miles an hour wind gusts. This is a radar-indicated threat. The following impacts are expected: expects damage to roofs, siding, and trees. Locations impacted include Carnegie, Mountain View, Fort Cobb, Godibo, Fort Cobb Reservoir, Alfalfa, Boone, Stecker, and northwestern Wichita Mountains Wildlife Refuge. For your protection, move to an interior room on the lowest floor of a building.

The National Weather Service has issued a flash flood warning for northeastern Sumner County until 4:45 a.m. At 2:42 a.m., Doppler radar indicated thunderstorms producing heavy rain across the warned area. Between 2 and 4 inches of rain have fallen. Additional rainfall amounts of 1 to 2 inches are possible in the warned area. Flash flooding is ongoing or expected to begin shortly. You can expect life-threatening flash flooding. Thunderstorms producing flash flooding. Source, radar. The following impacts are expected: life-threatening flash flooding of creeks and streams, urban areas, highways, streets, and underpasses. Some locations that will experience flash flooding include Riverdale,

National Weather Service in Buffalo has issued a special marine warning for Lake Ontario from Fairhaven to Sackett's Harbor until 6 a.m. At 4:36 a.m., a strong thunderstorm was located 18 nautical miles west of Stony Point, or 19 nautical miles northwest of Oswego, moving northeast at 25 knots. Hazard, wind gusts 34 knots or greater and small hail. Source, radar. Impact, small craft could be damaged in briefly higher winds and suddenly higher waves. Locations impacted include Pillar Point, Black River Bay, Sackett's Harbor, Henderson Harbor, West Shaw Beach, Chiamont Bay, and Stony Point. Move to safe harbor until hazardous weather passes.

The National Weather Service in Paducah has issued a severe thunderstorm warning for Carlisle County, Kentucky, Northern Hickman County, Kentucky, Southeastern Ballard County, Kentucky, Southwestern McCracken County, Kentucky, Northwestern Graves County, Kentucky, until 4:45 a.m. At 4:03 a.m., a severe thunderstorm was located near Clinton, moving northeast at 40 miles per hour. Expected hazards include 60 miles per hour wind gusts. This is a radar-indicated threat. The following impacts are expected. Expect damage to roofs, siding, and trees. Locations impacted include Clinton, Bardwell, Lovelaceville, Arlington, Columbus, Lowe's, and Santee Farm. Repeating, a severe thunderstorm warning has been issued until 4:45 a.m. for the following counties in Kentucky, Ballard, Carlisle, Graves, Hickman, and McCracken.

National Weather Service in Pueblo has issued a severe thunderstorm warning for southwestern Baca County in southeastern Colorado, east central Los Animas County in southeastern Colorado, until 3:45 a.m. At 3:16 a.m., a severe thunderstorm was located 12 miles north of Kim, or 35 miles west of Springfield, moving southeast at 30 miles an hour. Hazard, 60 miles an hour wind gusts and half dollar size hail. Source, radar indicated. Impact, hail damage to vehicles is expected. Expect wind damage to roofs, siding, and trees. Locations impacted include Pritchett. For your protection, move to an interior room on the lowest floor of a building.

National Weather Service in Buffalo has issued a severe thunderstorm warning for southwestern Jefferson County, west central Lewis County, northeastern Oswego County, until 6:45 a.m. At 5:43 a.m., a severe thunderstorm was located near Southwood Beach State Park, or 11 miles north of Sandy Island Beach State Park, moving east at 20 miles per hour. Hazard, 60 miles per hour wind gusts and quarter-size hail. Source, radar indicated. Impact, hail damage to vehicles is expected. Expect wind damage to roofs, siding, and trees. Locations impacted include Watertown, Adams, Henderson Harbor, Barnes Corners, Southwood Beach State Park, Adams Center, Henderson, Smithville, Rodman, and Lorraine. This includes Interstate 81 between exits 39 and 44.

This is a flood watch for the following county: Lewis, Kentucky, and Scioto, Ohio. Issued at 1:09 a.m. Eastern Daylight Time. Flood watch in effect from this afternoon through Saturday morning. Flash flooding caused by excessive rainfall is possible. Areas affected include the following counties in southeast Indiana: Dearborn, Franklin, Ohio, Ripley, and Switzerland. The following counties in Kentucky: Carroll, Gallatin, Grant, Kenton, Lewis, Mason, Owen, Pendleton, and Robertson. And the following counties in Ohio: Adams, Brown, Butler, Claremont, Clinton, Fayette, Hamilton, Highland, Pike, Ross, Scioto, and Warren. The hazardous weather can be expected from this afternoon through Saturday morning. Impacts: excessive runoff may result in flooding of rivers, creeks, streams, and other low-lying and flood-prone locations. Additional details: excessive rain. People in the watch area, especially those living in areas prone to flooding, should be prepared to take action should flooding develop. Monitor the latest forecasts and be alert for possible flood warnings.

Guard Watch for the following county, Wood, West Virginia. Issued at 2:25 a.m. Eastern Daylight Time. Flood Watch in effect from 2 p.m. Eastern Daylight Time this afternoon through Saturday morning. Flash flooding caused by excessive rainfall is possible. Areas affected include portions of Northeast Kentucky, including the following counties, Boyd, Carter, Greene, and Lawrence, Southeast Ohio, including the following counties, Athens, Gallia, Jackson, Ohio, Lawrence, Ohio, Meigs, and Vinton, and West Virginia, including the following counties, Cabell, Jackson, West Virginia, Lincoln, Mason, Putnam, Wayne, Wirt, and Wood. The hazardous weather can be expected from 2 p.m. Eastern Daylight Time this afternoon through Saturday morning. Impacts: excessive runoff may result in flooding of rivers, creeks, streams, and other low-lying and flood-prone locations. Additional details: rounds of showers and thunderstorms are expected in the vicinity of a front. Locally heavy rainfall could result in instances of flash flooding. 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

the flood watch for the following counties in Kentucky: Elliott, Johnson, and Martin. Issued at 3:20 a.m. Eastern Daylight Time. Flood watch in effect from 2 p.m. Eastern Daylight Time this afternoon through Saturday morning. Flash flooding caused by excessive rainfall from repeated rounds of showers and thunderstorms is possible. Areas affected include portions of East Central, Northeast, and Southeast Kentucky, including the following counties in East Central Kentucky: Bath, Elliott, Fleming, Menifee, Montgomery, Powell, and Rowan. In Northeast Kentucky, Johnson and Martin. In Southeast Kentucky, Morgan. The hazardous weather can be expected from 2 p.m. Eastern Daylight Time this afternoon through Saturday morning. Impacts: excessive runoff may result in flooding of rivers, creeks, streams, and other low-lying and flood-prone locations. Additional details: several rounds of showers and thunderstorms are expected to pass over northern Kentucky from this afternoon through Saturday morning. The rain will likely be heavy at times and move over the same locations. Rainfall amounts of 1 to 2 inches are expected for the watch area, with localized amounts up to 4 inches possible where sustained training of storm cells occur. This will lead to a good potential for flash flooding. 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You should monitor later forecasts and be prepared to take action should flash flood warnings be issued.

for the following county, Washington, Ohio, and the following counties in West Virginia, Pleasance and Tyler. Issued at 8:55 a.m. Eastern Daylight Time. Flood watch in effect from 2 p.m. Eastern Daylight Time this afternoon through Saturday morning. Flash flooding caused by excessive rainfall continues to be possible. Areas affected include portions of southeast Ohio, including the following counties, Morgan and Washington and northern West Virginia, including the following counties, Doddridge, Pleasance, Ritchie and Tyler. The hazardous weather can be expected from 2 p.m. Eastern Daylight Time this afternoon through Saturday morning. Impacts. Excessive runoff may result in flooding of rivers, creeks, streams, and other low-lying and flood-prone locations. Additional details, rounds of showers and thunderstorms are expected in the vicinity of a front. 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

0: This is a test of the emergency alert system. 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
1: The civil authorities have issued a required weekly test for Hennepin MN, beginning at 11:19 a.m. and ending at 11:34 a.m. This is a test of the emergency alert system. 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This is only a test.

counties in Ohio, Monroe, and Noble. Issued at 1:03 p.m. Eastern Daylight Time. Flood watch in effect from 8 p.m. Eastern Daylight Time this evening through Saturday evening. Flash flooding caused by excessive rainfall is possible. Areas affected include, in eastern Ohio, Belmont, Guernsey, Monroe, Muskingum, and Noble counties in southwest Pennsylvania, Greene County, and in west Virginia, Marion, Marshall, Monongalia, and Wetzel counties. The hazardous weather can be expected from 8 p.m. Eastern Daylight Time this evening through Saturday evening. Impacts: excessive runoff may result in flooding of rivers, creeks, streams, and other low-lying and flood-prone locations. Creeks and streams may rise out of their banks. Additional details: an axis of showers and storms that could produce heavy rain is expected to develop this evening. Some uncertainty remains in where this axis could develop, but forecast trends suggest this axis could develop into parts of northern West Virginia and eastern Ohio. Flood safety information can be found at weather.gov/safety/flood. Monitor forecast and be prepared to take action should flash flood warnings be issued.

The National Weather Service has issued severe thunderstorm watch number 397, effective until 9 p.m. This watch includes the following county: Addison, Vermont. Remember, a severe thunderstorm watch means the conditions are favorable for the development of severe weather, including large hail and damaging winds, in and close to the watch area. While severe weather may not be imminent, persons should remain alert for rapidly changing weather conditions and listen for later statements and possible warnings. Stay tuned to NOAA Weather Radio, commercial radio and television outlets, or internet sources for the latest severe weather information.

National Weather Service in Burlington has issued a severe thunderstorm warning for southern Addison County in central Vermont, northwestern Rutland County in southern Vermont, until 3 p.m. At 2:19 p.m., a severe thunderstorm was located over Benson Bay, moving east at 20 miles per hour. Hazard, 60 miles per hour wind gusts and quarter-size hail. Source, radar indicated. Impact, minor hail damage to vehicles is possible. Expect wind damage to trees and power lines. Locations impacted include West Castleton, Benson, Hubbardon, Castleton, Sudbury, Fairhaven, Orwell, Pittsford, West Haven, Brandon, Benson Bay, Hortonia, Domosian State Park, Benson Landing, Half Moon State Park, East Hubbardon, Stevens Bay, and Bomosine. For your protection, move to an interior room on the lowest floor of a building,

Piute Co-Sheriff / M. Cottonwood Fire Towns of Marysvale, Junction, and Circleville in ready status. Ready status means a wildfire is active in the area and conditions could change. This means you should prepare now so you can leave quickly if the situation worsens. Gather medications, documents, and a go kit. Ready your family, pets, and vehicle to leave quickly. Monitor your phone, local TV, and radio for updates. If you feel unsafe, you can leave at any time.

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1: The civil authorities have issued a required weekly test for Galveston TX, beginning at 3:44 p.m. and ending at 5:44 p.m. This is the Galveston County Office of Emergency Management. 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
1: This is the required monthly test of the emergency alert system. Federal, state, and local officials use EAS to keep you informed in the event of an emergency or disaster through your local radio and TV stations and cable providers. This test helps ensure that broadcasters and cable operators are ready to provide information in a crisis. This concludes this test of the emergency alert system.

The National Weather Service in Albuquerque has issued a severe thunderstorm warning for southwestern San Juan County in northwestern New Mexico, western New Mexico, until 2:45 p.m. Mountain Daylight Time. At 1:46 p.m. Mountain Daylight Time, severe thunderstorms were located along a line from 5 miles northwest of Narbona Pass to 11 miles south of Manuelito, moving east at 15 miles per hour. Hazard, 60 miles per hour wind gusts. Source, radar indicated. Impact, expects damage to roofs, siding, and trees. Locations impacted include Gallup, Yatahe, Nacabito, Rock Springs, Brimhall, Nitzhony, Tohatchee, Church Rock, Fort Wingate, Cibonito, and McGaffey. This includes Interstate 40 between mile markers 1 and 42. Seek shelter inside a well-built structure and stay away from windows. These storms are capable of producing damaging winds. Blowing dust associated with strong thunderstorm winds can reduce visibility below 1/4 mile at times. Repeating, a severe thunderstorm warning has been issued until 2:45 p.m. Mountain Daylight Time for the following county, San Juan, New Mexico.

National Weather Service in Albuquerque has issued a severe thunderstorm warning for Bernalillo County in central New Mexico, central Valencia County in central New Mexico, until 3 p.m. Mountain Daylight Time. At 1:56 p.m. Mountain Daylight Time, a severe thunderstorm was located 10 miles west of Berlin, moving northeast at 15 miles per hour. Hazard, 60 miles per hour wind gusts and quarter-size hail. Source, radar indicated. Impact, hail damage to vehicles is expected. Expect wind damage to roofs, siding, and trees. Locations impacted include Los Lunas, Berlin, Valencia, Bosque Farms, Los Chavez, Tomé, Los Trujillos Gabaldon, Rio Communities North, and Rio Communities. This includes Interstate 25 between mile markers 191 and 208. Seek shelter inside a well-built structure and stay away from windows. The storm is capable of producing damaging winds and large hail. Blowing dust associated with strong thunderstorm winds can reduce visibility below 1/4 mile at times. Repeating, a severe thunderstorm warning has been issued until 3 p.m. Mountain Daylight Time for the following counties in New Mexico, Bernalillo and Valencia.

National Weather Service in Denver has issued a severe thunderstorm warning for northeastern Jefferson County, northwestern Adams County in northeastern Colorado, northeast Boulder and southeast Boulder County in Field County in northeastern Colorado, southwestern Weld County in northeastern Colorado, until 2:45 p.m. At 1:57 p.m. Mountain Daylight Time, a severe thunderstorm was located over Arvada, or 14 miles northwest of Denver, moving northeast at 20 miles an hour. Hazard, quarter-size hail. Source, radar indicated. Impact, damage to vehicles is expected. Locations impacted include Northern Lakewood, Thornton, Arvada, Westminster, Broomfield, Northwestern Commerce City, North Glen, Brighton, Wheat Ridge, Lafayette, Northern Golden, Louisville, Erie, Superior, Federal Heights, Rocky Flats, Todd Creek and Mountain View. Seek shelter inside a well-built structure and stay away from windows. The storm is capable of producing large hail,

National Weather Service in Denver has issued a severe thunderstorm warning for northwestern Elbert County, east central Douglas County, in northeastern Colorado until 3 p.m. At 2:10 p.m. Mountain Daylight Time, a severe thunderstorm was located 4 miles southwest of Kiowa, or 36 miles southeast of Denver, moving east at 10 miles an hour. Hazard, 60 miles an hour wind gusts and quarter-size hail. Source, radar indicated. Impact, hail damage to vehicles is expected. Expect wind damage to roofs, siding, and trees. Locations impacted include Eastern Castle Rock, Albert, Elizabeth, Kiowa, Ponderosa Park, Franktown, Fondness, and Castlewood Canyon. Seek shelter inside a well-built structure and stay away from windows. The storm is capable of producing damaging winds and large hail.

The National Weather Service in Sterling, Virginia has issued a special marine warning for tidal Potomac from Indian Head to Cobb Island, Maryland, tidal Potomac from Key Bridge to Indian Head, Maryland, until 6:30 p.m. At 4:27 p.m., strong thunderstorms were located along a line extending from 8 nautical miles northwest of Mason-Neck State Park to 13 nautical miles northwest of Quantico to 18 nautical miles west of Aquia Creek, moving east at 20 knots. Hazard, wind gusts 34 knots or greater. Source, radar indicated. Impact, boaters and small craft could be thrown overboard by suddenly higher winds and waves capsizing their vessel. Locations impacted include Potomac Creek, Widewater, Maryland Point, Nanjemoy Creek, Port Tobacco River, Leesylvania State Park, Smallwood State Park, Quantico, Reagan National Airport, Gunston Hall, Mathews Point, United States. 301 Nice Memorial Bridge, Mason-Neck State Park, Woodrow Wilson Bridge, Indian Head, Occoquan Bay, Fort Hunt, Pope's Creek, Brent Point, and Fort Washington. Move to safe harbor until hazardous weather passes.

National Weather Service in Grey Maine has issued a severe thunderstorm warning for Sullivan County in central New Hampshire, south central Grafton County in northern New Hampshire, northwestern Merrimack County in central New Hampshire, until 5:30 p.m. At 4:37 p.m., a severe thunderstorm was located near Claremont, moving east at 30 miles per hour. Hazard, 60 miles per hour wind gusts and quarter-size hail. Source, radar indicated. Impact, hail damage to vehicles is expected. Expect wind damage to roofs, siding, and trees. Locations impacted include Claremont, Henniker, New London, Grafton, Charlestown, Enfield, Bradford, Danbury, Newport, Warner, Grantham, Andover, Cornish, Leinster, Hill, Goshen, Croydon, Plainfield, Newberry, and Sutton. This includes Interstate 89 between mile markers 20 and 46. This also includes Mount Kearsage and Mount Sunapee. For your protection, move to an interior room on the lowest floor of a building.

The National Weather Service has issued severe thunderstorm watch number 398, effective until 9 p.m. or 10 p.m. Central Daylight Time. This watch includes the following counties in Colorado: Becca, Bent, Cheyenne, Crowley, El Paso, Kiowa, Los Animas, Otero, Prowers, and Pueblo, and Cimarron, Oklahoma. Remember, a severe thunderstorm watch means the conditions are favorable for the development of severe weather, including large hail and damaging winds, in and close to the watch area. While severe weather may not be imminent, persons should remain alert for rapidly changing weather conditions and listen for later statements and possible warnings. Stay tuned to NOAA Weather Radio, commercial radio and television outlets, or internet sources for the latest severe weather information.

The National Weather Service in Paducah has issued a severe thunderstorm warning for southwestern Pulaski County, Illinois, central Alexander County, Illinois, northwestern Ballard County, Kentucky, northern Mississippi County, Missouri, eastern Scott County, Missouri, until 4:30 p.m. At 3:38 p.m., a severe thunderstorm was located over Horseshoe Lake Conservation Area, or 10 miles northwest of Cairo, moving east at 20 miles per hour. Expected hazards include 60 miles per hour wind gusts and nickel-sized hail. This is a radar-indicated threat. The following impacts are expected: expect damage to roofs, siding, and trees. Locations impacted include Carroll, Mounds, Mound City, Horseshoe Lake Conservation Area, Olive Branch, and Olmsted. This includes Interstate 57 in Illinois between mile markers 1 and 13. Repeating, a severe thunderstorm warning has been issued until 4:30 p.m. for the following counties, in Missouri, Mississippi and Scott, and the following counties, in Illinois, Alexander and Pulaski, and Ballard, Kentucky,

National Weather Service has issued severe thunderstorm watch number 398, effective until 10 p.m. Central Daylight Time. This watch includes the following counties in Texas: Dallam, Hartley, Moore, and Sherman. Remember, a severe thunderstorm watch means the conditions are favorable for the development of severe weather, including large hail and damaging winds, in and close to the watch area. While severe weather may not be imminent, persons should remain alert for rapidly changing weather conditions and listen for later statements and possible warnings. Stay tuned to NOAA Weather Radio, commercial radio and television outlets, or internet sources for the latest severe weather information.

The National Weather Service has issued severe thunderstorm watch number 398, effective until 9 p.m. Mountain Daylight Time. This watch includes the following county: Converse, Wyoming. Remember, a severe thunderstorm watch means the conditions are favorable for the development of severe weather, including large hail and damaging winds, in and close to the watch area. While severe weather may not be imminent, persons should remain alert for rapidly changing weather conditions and listen for later statements and possible warnings. Stay tuned to NOAA Weather Radio, commercial radio and television outlets, or internet sources for the latest severe weather information. Repeating, severe thunderstorm watch number 398 has been issued from 2:40 p.m. Mountain Daylight Time until 9 p.m. Mountain Daylight Time for the following county: Converse, Wyoming.

The National Weather Service has issued severe thunderstorm watch number 398, effective until 9 p.m. or 10 p.m. Central Daylight Time. This watch includes the following counties in Colorado: Becker, Bent, Cheyenne, Crowley, El Paso, Kiowa, Los Animas, Otero, Flowers, and Pueblo, and Cimarron, Oklahoma. Remember, a severe thunderstorm watch means the conditions are favorable for the development of severe weather, including large hail and damaging winds, in and close to the watch area. While severe weather may not be imminent, persons should remain alert for rapidly changing weather conditions and listen for later statements and possible warnings. Stay tuned to NOAA Weather Radio, commercial radio and television outlets, or internet sources for the latest severe weather information.

The National Weather Service has issued severe thunderstorm watch 398 in effect until 9 p.m. Mountain Daylight Time for the following areas. In Colorado, this watch includes 11 counties in east-central Colorado, Elbert, Lincoln, in northeast Colorado, Adams, Arapahoe, Denver, Logan, Morgan, Phillips, Sedgwick, Washington, Weld. This includes the cities of Akron, Aurora, Centennial, Denver, Denver International Airport, Elizabeth, Fort Morgan, Greeley, Holyoke, Julesburg, Kiowa, Lyman, Sterling, Thornton, Westminster, and Windsor. Primary threats include scattered large hail and isolated very large hail events to 2.5 inches in diameter, possible scattered damaging wind gusts to 70 miles an hour, possible a tornado or two possible. Remember, a severe thunderstorm watch means conditions are favorable for severe thunderstorms in and close to the watch area. Persons in these areas should be on the lookout for threatening weather conditions and listen for later statements and possible warnings. Severe thunderstorms can and occasionally do produce tornadoes.

National Weather Service in Paducah has issued a severe thunderstorm warning for southeastern Alexander County, Illinois, northwestern Carlisle County, Kentucky, southwestern Ballard County, Kentucky, northern Mississippi County, Missouri, southeastern Scott County, Missouri, until 4:30 p.m. At 3:56 p.m., a severe thunderstorm was located near Charleston, moving east at 20 miles per hour. Expected hazards include 60 miles per hour wind gusts and nickel-sized hail. This is a radar-indicated threat. The following impacts are expected: expect damage to roofs, siding, and trees. Locations impacted include Charleston, Carroll, Wickliffe, Dealstead, and Wilson City. This includes the following highways: Interstate 57 in Illinois between mile markers 1 and 2. Interstate 57 in Missouri between mile markers 14 and 21. Repeating, a severe thunderstorm warning has been issued until 4:30 p.m. for the following counties in Missouri, Mississippi and Scott, and Alexander, Illinois, and the following counties in Kentucky, Ballard and Carlisle.

The National Weather Service has issued Tornado Watch number 399, effective until 10 p.m. This watch includes the following counties in Indiana: Posey, Spencer, Vandenberg, and Warwick, and the following counties in Kentucky: Henderson and Union. Remember, a tornado watch means the conditions are favorable for the development of severe weather, including tornadoes, large hail, and damaging winds in and close to the watch area. While severe weather may not be imminent, persons should remain alert for rapidly changing weather conditions and listen for later statements and possible warnings. Stay tuned to NOAA Weather Radio, commercial radio and television outlets, or internet sources for the latest severe weather information. Repeating, Tornado Watch number 399 has been issued from 4 p.m. until 10 p.m. for the following counties in Indiana: Posey, Spencer, Vandenberg, and Warwick, and the following counties in Kentucky: Henderson and Union.

The National Weather Service in Midland, Odessa has issued a flash flood warning for central Jeff Davis County in southwestern Texas until 7 p.m. Central Time. At 4 p.m. Central Time, Doppler radar indicated thunderstorms producing heavy rain across the warned area. Between 1 and 2 inches of rain have fallen. Flash flooding is ongoing or expected to begin shortly. Hazard: flash flooding caused by thunderstorms. Source: radar indicated. Impact: flash flooding of small creeks and streams, urban areas, highways, streets, and underpasses, as well as other poor drainage and low-lying areas. Some locations that will experience flash flooding include Black Mountain and drainages, Madera Canyon, Lithia Creek, and Big Aguja Canyon. Turn around, don't drown when encountering flooded roads. Most flood deaths occur in vehicles. Please report observed flooding to local emergency services or law enforcement and request they pass this information to the National Weather Service when you can do so safely.

National Weather Service has issued tornado watch number 399, effective until 10 p.m. This watch includes the following counties in Illinois, Massac and Pope, and the following counties in Kentucky, Ballard, Callaway, Carlisle, Crittenden, Graves, Hickman, Livingston, Lyon, Marshall, McCracken and Trigg, and Mississippi, Missouri. Remember, a tornado watch means the conditions are favorable for the development of severe weather, including tornadoes, large hail and damaging winds, in and close to the watch area. While severe weather may not be imminent, persons should remain alert for rapidly changing weather conditions and listen for later statements and possible warnings. Stay tuned to NOAA Weather Radio, commercial radio and television outlets, or internet sources for the latest severe weather information. Repeating, tornado watch number 399 has been issued from 4 p.m. until 10 p.m. for the following counties in Illinois, Massac and Pope, and the following counties in Kentucky, Ballard, Callaway, Carlisle, Crittenden, Graves, Hickman, Livingston, Lyon, Marshall, McCracken and Trigg, and Mississippi, Missouri.

National Weather Service in Sterling, Virginia has issued a severe thunderstorm warning for West Central Charles County in Southern Maryland, Southeastern Stafford County in Northern Virginia, Northwestern King George County in Central Virginia, the city of Fredericksburg in Central Virginia, Northeastern Spotsylvania County in Central Virginia, until 5:45 p.m. At 5:09 p.m., a severe thunderstorm was located near Stafford, moving east at 20 miles per hour. Hazard, 60 miles per hour wind gusts. Source, radar indicated. Impact, damaging winds will cause some trees and large branches to fall. This could injure those outdoors, as well as damage homes and vehicles. Roadways may become blocked by downed trees. Localized power outages are possible. Unsecured light objects may become projectiles. Locations impacted include Stafford, Fredericksburg, King George, Fairview Beach, Potomac Creek, Aquia Creek, Falmouth, Tassapevansie, Stones Corner, Leland, Widewater, Wheatonville, Ironsides, Arkandale, Spring Valley, Brook, Ramoth, Nanjmoy, Lambs Creek, and White Oak. For your protection, move to an interior room on the lowest floor of a building.

National Weather Service in Midland, Odessa has issued a flash flood warning for western Brewster County in southwestern Texas until 7 p.m. Central Time. At 4:02 p.m. Central Time, Doppler radar indicated thunderstorms producing heavy rain across the warned area. Between 0.5 and 1.5 inches of rain have fallen. Flash flooding is ongoing or expected to begin shortly. Hazard, flash flooding caused, radar indicated. Impact, flash flooding of small creeks and streams, urban areas, highways, streets and underpasses, as well as other poor drainage and low-lying areas. Some locations that will experience flash flooding include mainly rural areas of western Brewster County and drainages, Moss Creek. Turn around, don't drown when encountering flooded roads. Most flood deaths occur in vehicles. Please report observed flooding to local emergency services or law enforcement and request they pass this information to the National Weather Service when you can do so safely.

National Weather Service in Paducah has issued a flash flood warning for Pulaski County, Illinois, northwestern McCracken County, Kentucky, until 10:15 p.m. Friday. At 4:10 p.m., Doppler radar indicated thunderstorms producing heavy rain across the warned area. Between 1 and 1.5 inches of rain have fallen in the past 30 minutes in the western part of Pulaski County. This is falling on top of very heavy rainfall from overnight that was over 3 inches. Additional rainfall amounts up to 1 inch are possible in the warned area. Flash flooding is ongoing or expected to begin shortly. Expected hazards include flash flooding caused by thunderstorms. Source, radar. The following impacts are expected: flash flooding of small creeks and streams, urban areas, highways, streets and underpasses, as well as other poor drainage and low-lying areas. Some locations that will experience flash flooding include Mounds, Thames, Mound City, Karnak, Olin, Olmsted, New Grand Chain and Pulaski. Repeating, a flash flood warning has been issued until 10:15 p.m. for the following county: Pulaski, Illinois, and McCracken, Kentucky.

National Weather Service in Paducah has issued a tornado warning for southwestern Pulaski County, Illinois, southeastern Alexander County, Illinois, southwestern Ballard County, Kentucky, northeastern Mississippi County, Missouri, eastern Scott County, Missouri, until 5 p.m. At 4:16 p.m., a severe thunderstorm capable of producing a tornado was located near Carroll, moving east at 20 miles per hour. Expected hazards include tornado. This is a radar-indicated threat. The following impacts are expected. Flying debris will be dangerous to those caught without shelter. Mobile homes will be damaged or destroyed. Damage to roofs, windows, and vehicles will occur. Tree damage is likely. This dangerous storm will be near Carroll, Mounds, and Mound City around 4:20 p.m. Barlow around 4:30 p.m. This includes the following highways: Interstate 57 in Illinois between mile markers 1 and 6. Interstate 57 in Missouri between mile markers 17 and 21. Take cover now. Move to a basement or an interior room on the lowest floor of a sturdy building. Avoid windows. If you are outdoors, in a mobile home, or in a vehicle, move to the closest substantial shelter and protect yourself from flying debris. Repeating, a tornado warning has been issued until 5 p.m. for the following counties: in Missouri, Mississippi, and Scott, and the following counties: in Illinois, Alexander and Pulaski, and Ballard, Kentucky.

The National Weather Service in Albuquerque has issued a severe thunderstorm warning for southwestern Los Alamos County in north-central New Mexico, east-central Sandoval County in north-central New Mexico, until 4 p.m. Mountain Daylight Time. At 3:18 p.m. Mountain Daylight Time, severe thunderstorms were located along a line from 14 miles south of Cuba to 10 miles southeast of Hamer's State Monument, moving east at 10 to 15 miles per hour. Hazard, 60 miles per hour wind gusts and quarter-size hail. Source, radar indicated. Impact, hail damage to vehicles is expected. Expect wind damage to roofs, siding, and trees. Locations impacted include Hamer's Springs, Hamer's State Monument, Phantom Lake State Park, and Ponderosa. This includes Highway 550 between mile markers 43 and 60. Seek shelter inside a well-built structure and stay away from windows. These storms are capable of producing damaging winds and large hail. Repeating, a severe thunderstorm warning has been issued until 4 p.m. Mountain Daylight Time for the following counties in New Mexico, Los Alamos and Sandoval,

The National Weather Service in Sterling, Virginia has issued a special marine warning for Tidal Potomac from Cobb Island, Maryland to Smith Point, Virginia. Tidal Potomac from Indian Head to Cobb Island, Maryland, until 7 p.m. At 5:26 p.m., a severe thunderstorm was located over Potomac Creek, moving east at 15 knots. Hazard, wind gusts in excess of 48 knots. Source, radar indicated. Impact, boaters could easily be thrown overboard by suddenly higher wind and waves capsizing their vessel. Boats could suffer significant damage in high winds. Locations impacted include Breton Bay, Cobb Island, Swan Point, Colton's Point, St. Clements Bay, Coles Point, United States. 301 Nice Memorial Bridge, Wicomico River, White Point Beach, Pope's Creek, Westmoreland State Park, and Colonial Beach. Move to safe harbor until hazardous weather passes. Frequent lightning is occurring with this storm. If caught on the open water, stay below deck if possible. Keep away from ungrounded metal objects.

The National Weather Service in Pueblo has issued a severe thunderstorm warning for northeastern El Paso County in east central Colorado until 4 p.m. At 3:22 p.m., a severe thunderstorm was located 7 miles northeast of Payton, or 29 miles northeast of Colorado Springs, moving southeast at 20 miles an hour. Hazard, ping pong ball size hail and 60 miles an hour wind gusts. Source, radar indicated. Impact, people and animals outdoors will be injured. Expect hail damage to roofs, siding, windows, and vehicles. Expect wind damage to roofs, siding, and trees. Locations impacted include Calhoun and Rayma. For your protection, move to an interior room on the lowest floor of a building

The National Weather Service in Sterling, Virginia has issued a severe thunderstorm warning for southwestern Charles County in southern Maryland, northeastern King George County in central Virginia, until 6:15 p.m. At 5:39 p.m., a severe thunderstorm was located near Nanjimoy Creek, moving east at 25 miles per hour. Hazard, 60 miles per hour wind gusts. Source, radar indicated. Impact, damaging winds will cause some trees and large branches to fall. This could injure those outdoors, as well as damage homes and vehicles. Roadways may become blocked by downed trees. Localized power outages are possible. Unsecured light objects may become projectiles. Locations impacted include King George, Dahlgren, Nanjimoy Creek, Port Tobacco River, Wicomico River, Pope's Creek, Wicomico, Cobb Island, Rock Point, Issue, Potomac Beach, Dentsville, Wheatonville, Tompkinsville, Nind, Mount Victoria, Belle Alton, Newburgh, Nanjimoy, and Swan Point. For your protection, move to an interior room on the lowest floor of a building,

The National Weather Service in Albuquerque has issued a severe thunderstorm warning for west central Rio Arriba County in north central New Mexico, eastern San Juan County in northwestern New Mexico, until 4:45 p.m. Mountain Daylight Time. At 3:39 p.m. Mountain Daylight Time, severe thunderstorms were located along a line from over Farmington to near Miguxi, moving northeast at 15 miles per hour. Wind gusts and quarter-size hail. Source, radar indicated. Impact, hail damage to vehicles is expected. Expect wind damage to roofs, siding, and trees. Locations impacted include Farmington, Bloomfield, Aztec, Turley, Alamorfano Trading Post, Blanco Trading Post, Flora Vista, Noguigi, and Mapi headquarters. This includes the following highways: Highway 550 between mile markers 106 and 167. Highway 64 between mile markers 44 and 84. Seek shelter inside a well-built structure and stay away from windows. These storms are capable of producing damaging winds and large hail. Blowing dust associated with strong thunderstorm winds can reduce visibility below 1/4 mile at times. Repeating, a severe thunderstorm warning has been issued until 4:45 p.m. Mountain Daylight Time for the following counties in New Mexico, Rio Arriba and San Juan.

The National Weather Service in Paducah has issued a flash flood warning for Central Gibson County in southwestern Indiana, Pike County in southwestern Indiana, until 10:45 p.m. or 11:45 p.m. Friday. At 4:42 p.m. or 5:42 p.m., Doppler radar indicated thunderstorms producing heavy rain across the warned area. Between 1 and 2 inches of rain have fallen over the past 30 minutes. Additional rainfall amounts up to 1 inch are possible in the warned area. Flash flooding is ongoing or expected to begin shortly. Expected hazards include flash flooding caused by thunderstorms. Source, radar. The following impacts are expected: flash flooding of small creeks and streams, urban areas, highways, streets and underpasses, as well as other poor drainage and low-lying areas. Some locations that will experience flash flooding include Princeton, Oakland City, Petersburg, Winslow, Patoka, and Hazleton. Repeating, a flash flood warning has been issued until 10:45 p.m. or 11:45 p.m. for the following counties in Indiana, Gibson, and Pike.

The National Weather Service in Albuquerque has issued a severe thunderstorm warning for north-central Socorro County in central New Mexico, southwestern Valencia County in central New Mexico, until 4:45 p.m. Mountain Daylight Time. At 3:52 p.m. Mountain Daylight Time, severe thunderstorms were located along a line from 11 miles west of Hiralas to near San Acacia, moving east at 10 miles per hour. Hazard, 60 miles per hour wind gusts and small hail. Source, radar indicated. Impact, expects damage to roofs, siding, and trees. Locations impacted include Bolin, Bernardo, La Jolla, Vegeta, San Acacia, Costa Colorada, Hiralas, Rio Communities, Los Trujillos, Cabaldon, and Contreras. This includes the following highways: Highway 60 between mile markers 166 and 176. Interstate 25 between mile markers 159 and 191. Seek shelter inside a well-built structure and stay away from windows.

National Weather Service in Midland has issued a severe thunderstorm warning for southwestern Reeves County in southwestern Texas, north central Jeff Davis County in southwestern Texas, east central Culberson County in southwestern Texas until 5:45 p.m. Central Time. At 4:55 p.m. Central Time, a severe thunderstorm was located 12 miles east of Kent, moving northeast at 15 miles an hour. Wind gusts and nickel size Inc. expects damage to roofs, siding, and trees. This severe thunderstorm will remain over mainly rural areas of southwestern Reeves, north central Jeff Davis, and east central Culberson counties. This includes the following highways: Interstate 10 between mile markers 178 and 205. Interstate 20 between mile markers 0 and 8. For your protection, move to an interior room on the lowest floor of a building.

The National Weather Service in Paducah has issued a severe thunderstorm warning for northeastern Gibson County in southwestern Indiana until 5:30 p.m. At 5 p.m., a severe thunderstorm was located over Pictoka or near Princeton, moving east at 20 miles per hour. Expected hazards include 60 miles per hour wind gusts and penny-sized hail. This is a radar-indicated threat. The following impacts are expected. Expect damage to roofs, siding, and trees. Locations impacted include Princeton, Oakland City, Pictoka, Francisco, and Hazleton. This includes Interstate 69 in Indiana between mile markers 34 and 38. Repeating, a severe thunderstorm warning has been issued until 5:30 p.m. for the following county: Gibson, Indiana,

The National Weather Service in Albuquerque has issued a severe thunderstorm warning for northwestern Rio Arriba County in north-central New Mexico, northeastern San Juan County in northwestern New Mexico, until 4:45 p.m. Mountain Daylight Time. At 4:02 p.m. Mountain Daylight Time, a severe thunderstorm...

The National Weather Service in Sterling, Virginia has issued a severe thunderstorm warning for northwestern St. Mary's County in southern Maryland, southeastern Charles County in southern Maryland, until 6:45 p.m. At 6:05 p.m., a severe thunderstorm was located near Post Creek, moving east at 25 miles per hour. Hazard, 60 miles per hour wind gusts and quarter-size hail. Source, radar indicated. Impact, damaging winds will cause some trees and large branches to fall. This could injure those outdoors, as well as damage homes and vehicles. Roadways may become blocked by downed trees. Localized power outages are possible. Unsecured light objects may become projectiles. Locations impacted include La Plata, Leonardtown, Golden Beach, Wicomico, Hughesville, Mechanicsville, Charlotte Hall, Bryantown, Bushwood, Clements, Morganza, Dentsville, Tompkinsville, Chaptico, Mount Victoria, Swan Point, Tintop Hill, Maddox, Loveville, and Helen. For your protection, move to an interior room on the lowest floor of a building. Large hail, damaging wind, and continuous cloud-to-ground lightning are occurring with this storm. Move indoors immediately. Lightning is one of nature's leading killers. Remember, if you can hear thunder, you are close enough to be struck by lightning.

The National Weather Service in Paducah has issued a flash flood warning for Ballard County, Kentucky, until 11:15 p.m. Friday. At 5:05 p.m., Doppler radar indicated thunderstorms producing heavy rain across the warned area. Between 1 and 2 inches of rain have fallen across northwestern Ballard County, with rainfall rates of 1 inch within 15 to 20 minutes. Additional rainfall amounts in excess of 1 inch are possible in the warned area. Flash flooding is ongoing or expected to begin shortly. Expected hazards include flash flooding caused by thunderstorms. Source: radar. The following impacts are expected: flash flooding of small creeks and streams, urban areas, highways, streets and underpasses, as well as other poor drainage and low-lying areas. Some locations that will experience flash flooding include Carroll, La Center, Barlow and Kevel. Repeating, a flash flood warning has been issued until 11:15 p.m. for the following county: Ballard, Kentucky,

Weather Service in Jackson, Kentucky has issued a severe thunderstorm warning for northeastern Pike County until 6:30 p.m. At 6:07 p.m., a severe thunderstorm was located over Belfry or near Williamson, moving east at 25 miles per hour. Hazard, 60 miles per hour wind gusts and nickel-size hail. Source, radar indicated. Impact, expect damage to roofs, siding, and trees. This severe thunderstorm will be near Huddy around 6:10 p.m. Phelps around 6:20 p.m. Repeating, a severe thunderstorm warning has been issued until 6:30 p.m. for the following county, Pike, Kentucky,

The National Weather Service in Albuquerque has issued a severe thunderstorm warning for South Central Rio Arriba County in North Central New Mexico, North Central Sandoval County in North Central New Mexico, until 5:15 p.m. Mountain Daylight Time. At 4:09 p.m. Mountain Daylight Time, severe thunderstorms were located along the line from near Regina to 8 miles south of Torreo Navajo Mission, moving east at 10 miles per hour. Hazard, 60 miles per hour wind gusts and quarter-size hail. Source, radar indicated. Impact, hail damage to vehicles is expected. Expect wind damage to roofs, siding, and trees. Locations impacted include Cuba, Hamas Springs, Phantom Lake State Park, Regina, Hamas State Monument, Torreon Navajo Mission, Guyana, Lindreth, Torreon, and Lara. This includes Highway 550 between mile markers 32 and 77. Seek shelter inside a well-built structure and stay away from windows. These storms are capable of producing damaging winds and large hail. Blowing dust associated with strong thunderstorm winds can reduce visibility below 1/4 mile at times. Repeating, a severe thunderstorm warning has been issued until 5:15 p.m. Mountain Daylight Time for the following counties in New Mexico, Rio Arriba and Sandoval.

The National Weather Service in Albuquerque has issued a severe thunderstorm warning for South Central Rio Arriba County in North Central New Mexico, North Central Sandoval County in North Central New Mexico, until 5:15 p.m. Mountain Daylight Time. At light time, severe thunderstorms were located along a line from near Regina to 8 miles south of Torreo Navajo Mission, moving east at 10 miles per hour. Hazard, 60 miles per hour wind gusts and quarter-size hail. Source, radar indicated. Impact, hail damage to vehicles is expected. Expect wind damage to roofs, siding, and trees. Locations impacted include Cuba, Hamas Springs, Phantom Lake State Park, Regina, Hamas State Monument, Torreon Navajo Mission, Guyana, Lindriff, Torreon, and Lara. This includes Highway 550 between mile markers 32 and 77. Seek shelter inside a well-built structure and stay away from windows. These storms are capable of producing damaging winds and large hail. Blowing dust associated with strong thunderstorm winds can reduce visibility below 1/4 mile at times. Repeating, a severe thunderstorm warning has been issued until 5:15 p.m. Mountain Daylight Time for the following counties in New Mexico, Rio Arriba and Sandoval,

The National Weather Service in Amarillo has issued a severe thunderstorm warning for southeastern Roberts County, western Hemphill County, until 6:15 p.m. Central Daylight Time. At 5:12 p.m. Central Daylight Time, a severe thunderstorm was located 5 miles northwest of Laura, or 6 miles north of Miama, moving northeast at 20 miles per hour. Hazard, 60 miles per hour wind gusts and quarter-size hail. Source, radar indicated. Impact, minor damage to roofs, siding, and trees is possible. Hail damage to vehicles is expected. Locations impacted include Canadian, Miama, and Laura. For your protection, move to an interior room on the lowest floor of a building. Repeating, a severe thunderstorm warning has been issued until 6:15 p.m. Central Daylight Time for the following counties in Texas, Hemphill and Roberts.

The National Weather Service in Albuquerque has issued a flash flood warning for South Central San Juan County in northwestern New Mexico until 6 p.m. Mountain Daylight Time. At 4:20 p.m. Mountain Daylight Time, Doppler radar indicated thunderstorms producing heavy rain across the warned area. Between 1.5 and 2 inches of rain have fallen. Flash flooding is ongoing or expected to begin shortly. Hazard: flash flooding caused by thunderstorms. Source: radar indicated. Impact: flash flooding of small creeks and streams, urban areas, highways, streets and underpasses, as well as other poor drainage and low-lying areas. Some locations that will experience flash flooding include mainly rural areas of South Central San Juan County. This includes the Vestida Nazan Wilderness. Turn around, don't drown when encountering flooded roads. Most flood deaths occur in vehicles. Arroyos, streams, and normally dry rivers can become raging killer currents in a matter of minutes. Water in arroyos can travel many miles and take hours to reach your location from upstream rain areas. Repeating, a flash flood warning has been issued until 6 p.m. Mountain Daylight Time for the following county: San Juan, New Mexico.

This is an activation of the Endangered Missing Person Alert System. The Pocatello Police Department is looking for a missing person named Eric Vineyard, who was last seen on foot checking out of Country Inn and Suites in Idaho Falls on June 24 and is believed to be in danger. He is a 37-year-old, male with brown hair and was last seen wearing baseball jersey with the number 23, white Jordan shoes, and a straw hat. Police believe he may be experiencing a manic episode and fear for his safety. If located, do not approach. If you have any information on the whereabouts of this missing person, please contact the Pocatello Police Department at 208-234-6100.

Service has issued severe thunderstorm watch number 400, effective until midnight Mountain Daylight Time Saturday. This watch includes the following areas in South Dakota: Butte, Custer, Fall River, Harding, Lawrence, Meade and Pennington, and Carter, Montana, and the following areas in Wyoming: Campbell, Crook, and Weston. Remember, a severe thunderstorm watch means that conditions are favorable for the development of severe weather, including large hail and damaging winds, in and close to the watch area. While severe weather may not be imminent, persons should remain alert for rapidly changing weather conditions and listen for later statements and possible warnings. Stay tuned to NOAA Weather Radio, commercial radio and television outlets, or internet sources for the latest severe weather information.

warning for northwestern Rockingham County in southern New Hampshire, southeastern Hillsborough County in southern New Hampshire, southeastern Merrimack County in central New Hampshire, until 7:15 p.m. At 6:27 p.m., a severe thunderstorm was located near Concord, moving southeast at 20 miles per hour. Hazard, 60 miles per hour wind gusts and quarter-size hail. Source, radar indicated. Impact, hail damage to vehicles is expected. Expect wind damage to roofs, siding, and trees. Locations impacted include Manchester, Concord, Derry, Northwood, Merrimack, Bedford, Hooksett, Litchfield, New Boston, Loudoun, Epsom, Goffstown, Raymond, Ware, Londonderry, Bow, Auburn, Chester, Allenstown, and Deerfield. This includes the following highways: Interstate 293 between mile markers 1 and 11, Interstate 89 between mile markers 0 and 1, Interstate 93 between mile markers 15 and 39. For your protection, move to an interior room on the lowest floor of a building. Repeating, a severe thunderstorm warning has been issued until 7:15 p.m. for the following counties in New Hampshire: Hillsborough, Merrimack, and Rockingham.

The National Weather Service in Amarillo has issued a severe thunderstorm warning for north central Wheeler County, southeastern Roberts County, southwestern Hemphill County, until 6:45 p.m. Central Daylight Time. At 5:48 p.m. Central Daylight Time, a severe thunderstorm was located over Laura, or 6 miles northeast of Miama, moving east at 20 miles per hour. Hazard, 60 miles per hour wind gusts and quarter-size hail. Source, radar indicated. Impact, minor damage to roofs, siding, and trees is possible. Hail damage to vehicles is expected. Locations impacted include Miama, Briscoe, and Laura. For your protection, move to an interior room on the lowest floor of a building. Repeating, a severe thunderstorm until 6:45 p.m. Central Daylight Time for the following counties. In Texas, Hemphill, Roberts, and Wheeler,

National Weather Service in Cheyenne has issued a severe thunderstorm warning for Southern Scotts Bluff County in the Panhandle of Nebraska, Northeastern Banner County in the Panhandle of Nebraska, until 5:30 p.m. Mountain Daylight Time. At 4:49 p.m. Mountain Daylight Time, a severe thunderstorm was located 9 miles west of Wildcat Hills State Recreation Area, or 14 miles southwest of Scotts Bluff, moving east at 15 miles an hour. Expected hazards include 60 miles an hour wind gusts and quarter-size hail. This is a radar-indicated threat. The following impacts are expected. Hail damage to vehicles is expected. Expect wind damage to roofs, siding, and trees. Locations impacted include Garing, Minotaire, Melbita, Wildcat Hills State Recreation Area, Scotts Bluff National Monument, and Wrights Gap. Remain alert for a possible tornado. Tornadoes can develop quickly from severe thunderstorms. If you spot a tornado, go at once into the basement or small central room in a sturdy structure. For your protection, move to an interior room on the lowest floor of a building. Repeating, a severe thunderstorm warning has been issued until 5:30 p.m. Mountain Daylight Time for the following counties in Nebraska, Banner and Scotts Bluff,

0: This is a test of the emergency alert system. 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
1: 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As BJM.

or size hail. This is a radar-indicated threat. The following impacts are expected. Hail damage to vehicles is expected. Expect wind damage to roofs, siding, and trees. Locations impacted include Moorcroft, Caballo Mine, Cordero Rojo Mine, Bel Air Mine, and Rosette. This includes Interstate 90 in Wyoming between mile markers 143 and 159. Seek shelter inside a well-built structure and stay away from windows. The storm is capable of producing damaging winds and large hail. Repeating, a severe thunderstorm warning has been issued until 5:45 p.m. Mountain Daylight Time for the following areas: in Wyoming, Central Campbell, Crook, and Weston.

National Weather Service in Norman has issued a severe thunderstorm warning for southeastern Alfalfa County in northwestern Oklahoma, northeastern Major County in northwestern Oklahoma, northwestern Garfield County in northern Oklahoma, until 6:15 p.m. Central Daylight Time. At 5:38 p.m. Central Daylight Time, a severe thunderstorm was located near Ringwood, moving northeast at 20 miles an hour. Expected hazards include 60 miles an hour wind gusts and quarter-size hail. This is a radar-indicated threat. The following impacts are expected. Hail damage to vehicles is expected. Expect wind damage to roofs, siding, and trees. Locations impacted include Helena, Lahoma, Ringwood, Goldtree, Mano, Hillsdale, and Carrier. For your protection, move to an interior room on the lowest floor of a building

National Weather Service in Louisville has issued a severe thunderstorm warning for southwestern DuBois County until 7:45 p.m. Eastern Daylight Time. At 6:52 p.m. Eastern Daylight Time, a severe thunderstorm was located near Winslow, moving east at 30 miles per hour. Expected hazards include 60 miles per hour wind gusts. This is a radar-indicated threat. The following impacts are expected. Expect damage to roofs, siding, and trees. Locations impacted include Jasper, Huntingburg, Ferdinand, Holland, Duff, St. Mark's, Huntingburg Airport, St. Anthony, Millersport, and Ireland. For your protection, move to an interior room on the lowest floor of a building. Torrential rainfall is occurring with this storm and may lead to flash flooding. Do not drive your vehicle through flooded roadways. Repeating, 45 p.m. Eastern Daylight Time for the following county, DuBois, Indiana,

The National Weather Service has issued severe thunderstorm watch number 401, effective until 1 a.m. Central Daylight Time Saturday. This watch includes the following counties in Oklahoma: Kingfisher, Logan, and Payne. Remember, a severe thunderstorm watch means that conditions are favorable for the development of severe weather, including large hail and damaging winds, in and close to the watch area. While severe weather may not be imminent, persons should remain alert for rapidly changing weather conditions and listen for later statements and possible warnings. Stay tuned to NOAA Weather Radio, commercial radio and television outlets, or internet sources for the latest severe weather information.

National Weather Service in Cheyenne has issued a severe thunderstorm warning for southwestern Niobrara County in east central Wyoming, east central Converse County in east central Wyoming, until 5:30 p.m. Mountain Daylight Time. At 4:56 p.m. Mountain Daylight Time, a severe thunderstorm was located near Keyline, or 19 miles west of Lusk, moving north at 30 miles an hour. Hazard, 60 miles an hour wind gusts and quarter-size hail. Source, radar indicated. Impact, hail damage to vehicles is expected. Expect wind damage to roofs, siding, and trees. Locations impacted include Keyline, Lance Creek, Manning Ranch, and Lost Springs. For your protection, move to an interior room on the lowest floor of a building. Repeating, a severe thunderstorm warning has been issued until 5:30 p.m. Mountain Daylight Time for the following county: Converse, Wyoming,

0: National Weather Service in Louisville has issued a flash flood warning for northwestern Crawford County, DuBois County, Orange County, northwestern Perry County, until 10 p.m. Eastern Daylight Time, or 9 p.m. Central Daylight Time. At 6:59 p.m. Eastern Daylight Time, or 5:59 p.m. Central Daylight Time, Doppler radar indicated thunderstorms producing heavy rain across the warned area. Flash flooding is ongoing or expected to begin shortly. Expected hazards include flash flooding caused by thunderstorms. Severe weather has been confirmed by law enforcement agency when you can do so safely and have them relay your report to the National Weather Service in Louisville. Repeating, a flash flood warning has been issued until 10 p.m. Eastern Daylight Time for the following counties in Indiana, DuBois and Orange.
1: Michael, we're not going to fight about it.

The National Weather Service in Louisville has issued a flash flood warning for northwestern Crawford County in south central Indiana, DuBois County in south central Indiana, Orange County in south central Indiana, northwestern Perry County in south central Indiana, until 10 p.m. or 9 p.m. At 6:59 p.m. or 5:59 p.m., Doppler radar indicated thunderstorms producing heavy rain across the warned area. Flash flooding is ongoing or expected to begin shortly. Expected hazards include flash flooding caused by thunderstorms. Source, radar. The following impacts are expected: flash flooding of small creeks and streams, urban areas, highways, streets and underpasses, as well as other poor drainage and low-lying areas. Some locations that will experience flash flooding include Jasper, Powley, English, Huntingburg, Ferdinand, Orleans, French Lick, Stappers Creek, Marengo, and Orangeville. Repeating, a flash flood warning has been issued until 10 p.m. or 9 p.m. for the following counties in Indiana, DuBois and Perry.

National Weather Service in Louisville has issued a severe thunderstorm warning for South Central Meade County in Central Kentucky, Southeastern Hancock County in Central Kentucky, Northwestern Grayson County in Central Kentucky, Breckinridge County in Central Kentucky, West Central Hardin County in Central Kentucky, Northeastern Ohio County in Central Kentucky, until 8 p.m. Eastern Daylight Time, or 7 p.m. Central Daylight Time. At 7:12 p.m. Eastern Daylight Time, or 6:12 p.m. Central Daylight Time, a severe thunderstorm was located 10 miles southwest of Hardinsburg, moving northeast at 40 miles per hour. Expected hazards include 60 miles per hour wind gusts and penny-sized hail. This is a radar-indicated threat. The following impacts are expected: expect damage to roofs, siding, and trees. Locations impacted include Hardinsburg, Irvington, Concord, McCoy, Dyer, Southeast Ree, Shreve, Buras, Big Spring, and Buck Grove. For your protection, move to an interior room on the lowest floor of a building.

National Weather Service in Norman has issued a severe thunderstorm warning for north central Ellis County in northwestern Oklahoma, southeastern Harper County in northwestern Oklahoma, west central Woodward County in northwestern Oklahoma, until 6:45 p.m. Central Daylight Time. At 5:56 p.m. Central Daylight Time, severe thunderstorms were located along a line extending from near Fort Supply to 4 miles west of Woodward, moving northeast at 15 miles an hour. Expected hazards include 60 miles an hour wind gusts and quarter-size hail. This is a radar-indicated threat. The following impacts are expected. Hail damage to vehicles is expected. Expect wind damage to roofs, siding, and trees. Locations impacted include Woodward, Moreland, Fort Supply, and Tangier. For your protection, move to an interior room on the lowest floor of a building.

The National Weather Service in Louisville has issued a severe thunderstorm warning for Central Crawford County in South Central Indiana, Perry County in South Central Indiana, Northwestern Meade County in Central Kentucky, Northern Hancock County in Central Kentucky, Northwestern Breckinridge County in Central Kentucky until 8 p.m. or 7 p.m. At 7:12 p.m. or 6:12 p.m., severe thunderstorms were located along a line extending from near Santa Claus to near Tell City to near Knoxville, moving northeast at 35 miles per hour. Expected hazards include 60 miles per hour wind gusts. This is a radar-indicated threat. The following impacts are expected. Expect damage to roofs, siding, and trees. Locations impacted include Tell City, Hawesville, Mount Pleasant, Candleton, Leopold, Troy, Alton, Roberta, Ranger, and Skillman. Repeating, a severe thunderstorm warning has been issued until 7 p.m. for the following county: Perry, Indiana, and Hancock, Kentucky.

The National Weather Service in Louisville has issued a severe thunderstorm warning for Central Crawford County in South Central Indiana, Perry County in South Central Indiana, Northwestern Meade County in Central Kentucky, Northern Hancock County in Central Kentucky, Northwestern Breckinridge County in Central Kentucky, until 8 p.m. Eastern Daylight Time, or 7 p.m. Central Daylight Time. At 7:12 p.m. Eastern Daylight Time, or 6:12 p.m. Central Daylight Time, severe thunderstorms were located along a line extending from near Santa Claus to near Tell City to near Knoxville, moving northeast at 35 miles per hour. Expected hazards include 60 miles per hour wind gusts. This is a radar-indicated threat. The following impacts are expected: expect damage to roofs, siding, and trees. Locations impacted include Tell City, Hawesville, Mount Pleasant, Candleton, Leopold, Troy, Alton, Roberta, Ranger, and Skillman. For your protection, move to an interior room on the lowest floor of a building. Torrential rainfall is occurring with these storms and may lead to flash flooding. Do not drive your vehicle through flooded roadways.

The National Weather Service in Denver has issued a severe thunderstorm warning for West Central Weld County in northeastern Colorado until 5:45 p.m. At 5:17 p.m. Mountain Daylight Time, a severe thunderstorm was located over Lucerne, or 6 miles northeast of Greeley, moving northeast at 25 miles an hour. Hazard, 60 miles an hour wind gusts and quarter-size hail. Source, radar indicated. Impact, hail damage to vehicles is expected. Expect wind damage to roofs, siding, and trees. Locations impacted include Eastern Greeley, Eaton, Gailton, Gill, Barnesville, Purcell, Lucerne, and Cornish. Seek shelter inside a well-built structure and stay away from windows. This storm is capable of producing damaging winds and large hail.

in effect until 7:45 p.m. for southwestern Du Bois County. At 7:18 p.m., a severe thunderstorm was located near Jasper, moving east at 30 miles per hour. Hazard, 60 miles per hour wind gusts. This is a radar-indicated threat. Impact, expect damage to roofs, siding, and trees. Locations impacted include Jasper, Huntingburg, Ferdinand, Holland, Duff, St. Anthony, Millersport, and Ireland. Repeating, a severe thunderstorm warning remains in effect until 7:45 p.m. for the following county, Du Bois, Indiana,

The National Weather Service in Paducah has issued a flash flood warning for southeastern Pike County in southwestern Indiana until 1:30 a.m. Saturday. At 7:24 p.m., Doppler radar indicated thunderstorms producing heavy rain across the warned area. Between 1 and 2 inches of rain have fallen. Additional rainfall amounts up to 1 inch are possible in the warned area. Flash flooding is ongoing or expected to begin shortly. Expected hazards include flash flooding caused by thunderstorms. Source, radar. The following impacts are expected: flash flooding of small creeks and streams, urban areas, highways, streets and underpasses, as well as other poor drainage and low-lying areas. Some locations that will experience flash flooding include Spurgeon. Repeating, a flash flood warning has been issued until 1:30 a.m. Saturday for the following county: Pike, Indiana,

remains in effect until 8 p.m. or 7 p.m. for Central Crawford, Perry, Northwestern Meade, East Central Hancock, and Northwestern Breckinridge counties. At 7:29 p.m. or 6:29 p.m., severe thunderstorms were located along a line extending from 13 miles southwest of English to 14 miles northeast of Tell City to near Hawesville, moving northeast at 40 miles per hour. Hazard, 60 miles per hour wind gusts. This is a radar-indicated threat. Impact, expect damage to roofs, siding, and trees. Locations impacted include Mount Pleasant, Candleton, Leopold, Alton, Roberta, Ranger, Skillman, Beechwood, Terry, and West Fork. Repeating, a severe thunderstorm warning remains in effect until 7 p.m. for the following county: Perry, Indiana, and Hancock, Kentucky.

The National Weather Service in Louisville has issued a flash flood warning for Crawford County in South Central Indiana, Perry County in South Central Indiana, until 10:30 p.m. or 9:30 p.m. At 7:29 p.m. or 6:29 p.m., Doppler radar indicated thunderstorms producing heavy rain across the warned area. Flash flooding is ongoing or expected to begin shortly. Expected hazards include flash flooding caused by thunderstorms. Source, radar. The following impacts are expected: flash flooding of small creeks and streams, urban areas, highways, streets and underpasses, as well as other poor drainage and low-lying areas. Some locations that will experience flash flooding include Tell City, English, Carefree Town, Mount Pleasant, Canelton, Marengo, Milltown, Leopold, Troy and Leavenworth. Repeating, a flash flood warning has been issued until 9:30 p.m. for the following county: Perry, Indiana,

The National Weather Service in Louisville has issued a severe thunderstorm warning for southwestern Harrison County in south-central Indiana, southeastern Crawford County in south-central Indiana, Meade County in central Kentucky, northern Breckinridge County in central Kentucky, until 8:15 p.m. Eastern Daylight Time, or 7:15 p.m. Central Daylight Time. At 7:34 p.m. Eastern Daylight Time, or 6:34 p.m. Central Daylight Time, a severe thunderstorm was located 8 miles north of Hardinsburg, moving northeast at 30 miles per hour. Expected hazards include 60 miles per hour wind gusts. This is a radar indicated threat. The following impacts are expected: expect damage to roofs, siding, and trees. Locations impacted include Brandenburg, Hardinsburg, Webster, Irvington, Leavenworth, Akron, Mockport, New Amsterdam, Guston, and Mystic. Remain alert for a possible tornado. Tornadoes can develop quickly from severe thunderstorms. If you spot a tornado, go at once into the basement or small central room in a sturdy structure. Torrential rainfall is occurring with this storm and may lead to flash flooding. Do not drive your vehicle through flooded roadways.

remains in effect until 8 p.m. or 7 p.m. for Central Crawford, Eastern Perry, Northwestern Meade, Northeastern Hancock, and Northwestern Breckinridge counties. At 7:37 p.m. or 6:37 p.m., severe thunderstorms were located along the line extending from 11 miles southwest of English to 12 miles southwest of Carefreetown to 7 miles east of Hawesville, moving northeast at 35 miles per hour. Hazard, 60 miles per hour wind gusts. This is a radar-indicated threat. Impact, expect damage to roofs, siding, and trees. Locations impacted include Mount Pleasant, Leopold, Alton, Roberta, Skillman, Beechwood, West Fork, Gerald, Dot, and Sulphur. Repeating, a severe thunderstorm warning remains in effect until 7 p.m. for the following county: Perry, Indiana, and Hancock, Kentucky.

The National Weather Service in Amarillo has issued a severe thunderstorm warning for northern Wheeler County, southwestern Hemphill County, until 7:45 p.m. Central Daylight Time. At 6:38 p.m. Central Daylight Time, a severe thunderstorm was located 6 miles north of New Mobiti, or 10 miles southeast of Miama, moving southeast at 15 miles per hour. Hazard, 60 miles per hour wind gusts and quarter-size hail. Source, radar indicated. Impact, minor damage to roofs, siding, and trees is possible. Hail damage to vehicles is expected. Locations impacted include Briscoe, New Mobiti, and Mobiti. For your protection, move to an interior room on the lowest floor of a building. Repeating, a severe thunderstorm warning has been issued until 7:45 p.m. Central Daylight Time for the following counties in Texas, Hemphill and Wheeler.

The National Weather Service in Denver has issued a severe thunderstorm warning for Central Weld County in northeastern Colorado until 6:30 p.m. At 5:42 p.m. Mountain Daylight Time, a severe thunderstorm was located 5 miles north of Barnesville, or 15 miles northeast of Greeley, moving east at 15 miles an hour. Hazard, 60 miles an hour wind gusts and half-dollar size hail. Source, radar indicated. Impact, hail damage to vehicles is expected. Expect wind damage to roofs, siding, and trees. Locations impacted include Briggsdale, Barnesville, Gill, and Cornish. Seek shelter inside a well-built structure and stay away from windows. The storm is capable of producing damaging winds and large hail.

Juab County M, Maple Fire, residents in Mammoth, Silver City, Tindic Junction, and Eureka, are in set status. 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

The National Weather Service in Norman has issued a severe thunderstorm warning for northwestern Kingfisher County in central Oklahoma, northeastern Blaine County in northwestern Oklahoma, until 7:30 p.m. Central Daylight Time. At 6:47 p.m. Central Daylight Time, a severe thunderstorm was located near Hitchcock, moving northeast at 15 miles an hour. Expected hazards include 60 miles an hour wind gusts and quarter-size hail. This is a radar-indicated threat. The following impacts are expected. Hail damage to vehicles is expected. Expect wind damage to roofs, siding, and trees. Locations impacted include Okeene, Hitchcock, Loyal, and Lacey. For your protection, move to an interior room on the lowest floor of a building.

National Weather Service in Cheyenne has issued a flash flood warning for Central Scottsbluff County in the panhandle of Nebraska until 8 p.m. Mountain Daylight Time. At 5:53 p.m. Mountain Daylight Time, general public reported thunderstorms producing heavy rain in Scottsbluff, Gehring. Between 1 and 2 inches of rain have fallen. Flash flooding is already occurring. Expected hazards include flash flooding caused by thunderstorms. Severe weather has been reported by the public reported. The following impacts are expected: flash flooding of small creeks and streams, urban areas, highways, streets and underpasses, as well as other poor drainage and low-lying areas. Some locations that will experience flash flooding include Scottsbluff, Gehring, Terrytown, Scottsbluff National Monument, and Scottsbluff Airport. Turn around, don't drown when encountering flooded roads. Most flood deaths occur in vehicles. Repeating, a flash flood warning has been issued until 8 p.m. Mountain Daylight Time for the following county: Scottsbluff, Nebraska,